One eight and four. The mail lady did say that she tried to stab herself earlier at Aliona's with a butter knife.

0: 325. Just put that straight on camera. I'm coming up to Rawson.
1: Copy.
0: Okay, that's enough.

0: Affirm, take a loitering complaint at Papa John's, 7520 West Greenfield, 7520 West Greenfield. Female, black, gray jacket, blue jeans, receive it, please.
1: Good.
0: 21 in the back.
2: I'll turn around for that.
0: I copy. TMC does have the one at Drexel up, and their operator appears to be out of the vehicle.
2: Okay.
3: 744 dispatch on 2 with follow up. Oh.
2: 744.
3: Can you put me on case ending in 5380, 5380? And can you put myself in 748 going to the address of 6522 North 107th Street in two marked vehicles? You can notify Milwaukee, but no need for assistance.
2: Tower.
4: I also received a secondary call. One is an e-bike, two possibly gas-powered mini-bikes.
2: Go ahead. Are you coming? We got a form filled out if you want to come grab it.
5: 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I'll be done.

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0: 7700 block of Lake, turning onto Club Circle, Wisconsin Auto, Adam, Lincoln, George, 1264, ALG, 1264.
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2: Puker respond to 4698 South Whitnall at the in the parking lot for a 911 hangup in the front lot of Pick and Save. It is coming back to a Nicole Luke in house. We will be attempting a callback.
1: Sure.
3: 46, if you're busy, I can grab that.
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1: Go ahead.
0: GOA, I think.
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2: I'll be in there in a second.
3: 10-4, no rush.
0: Copy.
3: Okay. That pedestrian was picked up by another coworker. He said he was heading to Amazon. Take this car, David 6.
1: I got you.

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1: I just read Sean 10-8. You can take me off the board.
2: 10-4. Fuck, get on stolen vehicle. It's going to be a white Dodge Caravan. Adam, X-ray, 7385 eastbound Loomis from 51st.
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0: When you're done with that, can you 19 to talk to 05?
1: Simple.
2: 37. Take a check welfare 108 National, 108 National. Male is laying on the sidewalk. He has a walker with him between National and Cleveland.
1: Stand for. Yanni, I got it. 84 National, south on 84. Divorce, make your own case. I don't have any reason to any flee or anything. 10-4. I got 10th on it right now, so I'll just see what he does.
3: Sorry, sir. I'm 23 on the noise complaint.
4: 10-4, 1547 South 73rd Street. People upstairs, music and banging.
3: Go ahead.
5: Can you run that known suspect in the remark?
4: 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It's going to be out of traffic on the right.
1: Still going to go south. We're at the red. I'll light it up once this turns green. And I'll try to get east in case. Let him up, signaling to go east on Lincoln from A4.
6: Two thirty seven.
4: Go ahead.
6: The guy does not have a leg, so he's laying on the ground waiting for the bus. Get you tonight.
4: 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Go ahead.
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4: 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We're in traffic.
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0: Layton's negative from Loomis to 2.
1: Trevor, I'm up at Loomis and Howard. I'm looking to start working back west.
0: Denver.

0: 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You good?
1: 20, you can stop out. And 14, if you just want to stay where you're at.
0: Copy, I'll be 7-1, Lincoln. 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
0: Eastbound 43 at Loomis Road. Contemplate Adam Adam Sam 9308 on a gray Kia.
1: I got it.
2: If you don't have anything, you can go, probably go 10-8. 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

0: called out to the 11, just let somebody know he's probably going to get a pretty fiery complaint from the driver here.
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2: The PD is going to report to the sub. 98 is going to take the call for me to make him prep.
1: I copy. Pause to the Saya Freight, 10613 South 27th Street. It was an open line. I made contact with a Nicholas McGee, an employee there, states it was an accidental dial. 10613 South 27th Street.
0: Copy.
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0: Dispatcher 1-4.
1: Yeah,
0: for a disabled flat, 43 northbound at Calumet. It's a blue sedan on the left, but in a bad spot.
1: Copy. Check now.
0: 10-4.
2: I'm 55.
0: 55.
2: I make my other person attack. 10-6 at 4. 10-7.
0: Copy.
3: Helping a lady out with her fraud.
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1: Go ahead.
0: Any other calls on the call on now?
1: That's negative.
0: That's your sister.
1: Abby. Go ahead.
2: I'll be returning to the city.
1: 10-4.
3: I'm to 1409 Russell Avenue and speak to Constantino, who would like to report leaving his driveway half an hour ago and got into a car accident with his neighbor. Would like to report it 1409 Russell Avenue. He is well at no one's.

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This is the commercial fire alarm, general zone 4, another descriptor.

0: 41. Go ahead. 23.
1: Copy the lights.
0: It's 220 calling.
1: Negative.
0: If you could take us up 40 at 84 South Apartments, he's requesting you meet in the back parking lot close to the expressway. 34 found property on Milwaukee County Transit bus 5802. They're currently holding the North Macy's lot. The supervisor is on scene and found a firearm that was left on the bus. 23.

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1: 10-4.
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1: 10-4.
3: Hold on.
1: Go ahead.
3: Come on, 6-3.
1: 10-4, 1651, Celtics 3, came in as a 911 call. Okay, some arguing in the background.
3: Sure.
4: If you could see a panhandler outside of Ross Dressing Less, 8600 West Thoreau Lane, descriptions real close to DeShante Wallace.
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0: 10 for all advice.
2: Six and got I'll start 6-8 bullet right now, going east. Flying copy.
1: 10-4.
2: Flying check the room.
6: Something one, canceled on attempt to stay the keys. Suspect A. William Lewis Dominic, no black born in 90.
2: Flying chicken beacher from 7-6.
1: 10-4.
2: Get updated tonight.
0: 10-4.
2: That is going west on Lloyd from the yards. Looks like a white female driver.
1: 10-4.
2: I got 6. 6 on Lloyd.
7: One Henry, a white semi.
1: Copy.
2: And 385.
6: Sir Morrow's SD Milanov, born in 91.
2: 10-4. We're coming up to 6-8 right now. I'll just take one more in case behind me.
0: 16-14 on 6-8 right now.
2: 10-4, we're going to go through, we're at the red right now. We're going to go through Lincoln in a second on the light.
8: I got 6. Let me know if you want to stop.
0: Seven.
3: 46. I'll be in the back end. There's nothing going on here, 10-8.

0: 14. It's probably the RL area somewhere, so I'll light it up here. V69 Beloit. Pulling over.
1: That's fine.

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2: If you haven't been told yet, this is the auto.

0: 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Should be 620.
1: Confirm.
2: Yeah, confirm that we have both plates. No new damage in keys. I believe we're up.
1: 10-4.
3: So it's been released to be my OWI report.
1: 10-4.

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2: Squawker 10-8 back in the city.
1: 10-4. Cut off to the 10-8. Have a. Good.
3: Can you 22, please?
1: Heather.
4: Does it look like he's been trespassed from almost every single property there?
5: Where?

0: 24 hours. Go ahead. Being a 4500 block of Whitnall Avenue, 28th going to be Adam William Boy, 2661. Again, Adam William Boy, 2661 on a dark green Dodge Charger, unknown occupants.
1: Copy.
2: For real, man.
1: Cover.
3: Two thirty. Gonna be on a Taurus, Adam Charles Lincoln, 503027.
1: Time for 2:30. Your return.
4: All right.
1: Negative. No record.
4: No more. Thanks.

0: sent 323 for a welfare check.
1: Okay.
0: It's going to be in front of the Aquatic Center, 9250 North Bay Road. Caller stating that there's a young child around 8 or 9 walking by herself in front of the location wearing blue jeans and a pink shirt. Our caller is a passerby. She's not still on scene.
2: Yeah. 339, dispatch. 339. I'll be clear at CJS and route to the village.
0: 10-4.
3: You can send that will protect me.
0: No, 923. 10-4.
4: 10-4, it's correct.
0: Copy. Walmart 4140 West Greenfield Avenue. It's going to be in the rear of the parking lot near 44th Street. Callers say 41st Street. Caller stated her black Nippon robe was hit while she was in the store.
4: No more.
0: One 301 reporting.
4: 10-4.

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0: Northbound on Lake Drive at East Silver Spring, there is a gold Lexus SUV that is speeding and passing people. The caller is willing to be a complainant. We were given a 28, but it doesn't come back.
1: 10 more.
0: I'm 23.
1: 10-4. 3-4 dispatch, is the caller still following the vehicle?
0: Negative.
1: 10-4, 23 the area.
0: 10-4.

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1: Hi.
0: I'll be 10-8. Cabs are updated.
1: 10-4.
2: For a deceased deer in traffic.
3: 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You show me around.
4: P3 as well.
1: Copy.
4: I've 18 dispatch.
1: 518.
4: 10-42.
1: Copy, have a good night.

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1: Tampa.
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Could you 21 communications, please?

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1: Five.
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1: Seven.
2: Five's call. They're here at the sub to report.
1: I copy. I have you on it.
3: Three, five, 23.
1: Cover. Go ahead.
0: 1400 block of 84, Adam Henry Mary, 9941 on a black Honda.
1: 4. Disorderly subject at Aurora Psych Building 4, 1220 Dewey Avenue. It's going to be a discharge in front of the main entrance. Using the leave, she's been there since 5 p.m. 220.
3: 10-4.
1: 210.
3: 4.
1: Looks like directly behind 14-12-56.
3: Good.
4: On for a check welfare, Cleveland and National. Cleveland National, for an elderly male laying on the ground with a walker, got a 911 call.
3: That's the same call that I went to before. It's the same now. 8-10-8.
4: 10-4, they call 911.
3: Dispatch.
1: 1-4.
3: You can make this a violator, and we're going to slow roll this off the Brown Deer Road, please.
1: Copy.
3: Session. Do we have that phone number in-house?
1: Negative. It's not in-house or in cages, and there's quite a few names associated with the Greenfield address.
3: Roger in the area.
1: It's over.
2: North. Central.

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1: Correct.
0: Verbal, tonight.
1: Sir.
2: Go ahead.
1: Do the disabled vehicle, 76 at Parkview North, 28 out of Illinois, Edward X-ray, 63471, EX, 63471 out of Illinois.
3: Okay. Adam, 3487, EAA, 3487.
2: Do you want it back?
3: No, it's just A-Lance. I'm going to just go back to the RO.
2: No, Lance. RO is Maria Rosales at 5517 Greenfield.
3: 10-4. 20-6, if you can just attach Maria, we'll be out there.
2: Oh. 7.
4: Zero.
2: Sean expired and suspended for insurance violation on a black 23 Nissan to an Isaiah Wright of Illinois.
1: Go for both.
5: Respond to 8054 South Wildwood Drive, the parking lot. We got a caller, Donna, who reports that a teen had spray-painted a bike on the sidewalk with no coverings, and the caller is concerned about toxic effects. 8054 South Wildwood Drive, parking lot.
1: Well, Drexel and Delco. Good.
6: 600 block of 76 with Boy Charles Paul, 4260 Ford Black.
1: 600 block 70. Question, 26 block 76.
7: Yeah, you know, I want to stand. I mean, Lieutenant GOA.
2: 7-4. Correction, 25 series 7 South 79 on the north end of the park. Driver from Arcade Driving School stated a black Honda or Nissan was beeping at them, stalking them, and following them. Caller is currently at the Arcade Driving School, 8511 West Lincoln.
0: How long ago did this happen?
2: 7:20.
0: We also go to the driving school.
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1: At this point, you can use the station.
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1: I'm trying to catch up to cars north one on Sherman from about center. Is coming up to Center Street right now.
0: First phone, 3318 East Grange, cars supporting the door at this residence is wide open and there are no vehicles in the driveway.
1: Left of the deer is placed.

0: hold for 21 for a resident with a complaint.
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0: Got it.
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1: 10-4.
2: To dispatch.
1: 742.
2: PD, I'll be 1042. 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
1: Go ahead.
2: Wait, wait, Robert. 4292. 700 block of 72.
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0: 23-10-60.
1: 10-4.
4: David 7, then put me on 832's call. I'll be helping out with that tonight.
0: Say that on dispatch with a violator.
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0: About 94 Drexel, Wisconsin plate 727, young boy William on a blue minivan. Southbound.

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3: Broadcast us right now. We're going to be southbound on Sherman Pass, North Ave. Roads are dry. Traffic is medium. We're going to be through Lisbon. We're going to be going west on Lloyd from Lisbon, or on Lisbon. Boy Adam King, 1385, BIK, 1385. Westbound on Lisbon from 44.
0: 4 is authorized.
3: 51st is on Floyd, westbound. Speeds are 70, Jeff Floyd.
4: Where are you?
3: Southbound on 55 from Lloyd. On 55 from Lloyd. White Chevy Volt beat Boy Adam King, 1385. Reason for pursuit, reckless driving, and the RO status, the pay of felony war. Southbound on 55, coming up to the lead now.
0: X-ray boy, 7648.
2: 10-4.
3: Tires have been sucked. Speeds are 50. Roads are dry. Traffic's light. Continuing eastbound. On 8 and 5-2. Felony warrant, reckless driving. Driving the tires are going out. Speeds are dropping. We're at 70 now. Through 48, on belief, continuing eastbound. Speeds are 60, traffic is light, roads are dry. Felony warrant, reckless driving. We are right on, speeds are about 57. Through 48, continuing east on belief.
4: 6-3-5.
3: Continuing through Highland, eastbound, on belief, white Chevy Volt.
2: Yes, 635
3: million. Just threw a large amount of a white powdery substance out of the window, not contained. Continuing eastbound up with 338.
5: There's another one at 39 and fleet throwing out the passengers. Top there, 40th and
3: good six. All four tires have been stuck. Continuing eastbound through 34th. Speeds are 60, climbing slightly. Roads are dry, no traffic. 32nd, continuing eastbound. Speeds are 59. Through 30th, continuing eastbound. Tires are shredding. Speeds are dropping. Coming up to 27th, we're at 50 miles an hour. Slowing for the red. Continuing through 27th, on Valley, tires are shredded, speeds are 14 climb. He's running south on 25th. South on 25th from Valley.
5: Right there, 25 and Valley.
3: Sir McKinley, east on McKinley from 25.
6: Code 3.
3: South on 24th from McKinley. Okay, I'll be back westbound just south of McKinley. Coming back to 25th. Crash. Look up.

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1: Again, just be advised there are spots everywhere down there.
2: Sure.
0: 740, repeat.
3: Is there any westbound on Galena? Westbound on Galena from 2-4 coming up to 2-6. Tackle them. You can be down at 2-6 in Galena.
0: 740, just confirm me if the subject detains 2-5 in Galena.
3: 2-6 in Galena, you can call Galena.
2: Driver in custody.
0: 10-4, driver in custody.
4: 10-4.
2: So as we have a lot of prior call, there was a suspicious activity with the two residents there. One of them had their car set on fire in Milwaukee. There's some other violent incidents.
4: -20. I have them in an alley. I'll get you an address.
5: 30-511. I have some of the narcotics recovered. 1353 North.
0: MP, can you just repeat that address?
6: There's no one else out. Vehicle's secure. Let's make sure we track and get those narcotics. No, they're going to be to the south, right at 40th. And then did anyone get the narcotics closer to the crash site?
4: Are you 740? If you can advise, the narcotics thrown out of the vehicle were not packaged. It was powder out of the window.
0: 10-4, I believe Milwaukee saw multiple packages also thrown out of the windows.
2: 35, did you give your location?
5: 1353 North 25th.
6: I believe the other narcotics should be at 25th in the lead.
2: 35-11.
7: 9180. 5900 block of Edgerton.
8: That's fine. 5-2-30 and then 60. Can you meet with MPD to collect those narcotics?
7: Copies. So it's a
0: 10-4.
7: She does.
2: Go ahead.
4: Everything seems all right here. You just have the door propped open because it's a nice day. Getting tonight.
0: 10-4.
5: Two packages of crack.
4: 10-4. Do you want to just take custody of that? And we'll probably have to take it back.
8: 23. Where the packages were thrown out exactly?
0: There was one 40th in Valise, and then the ones that 240th with 28th in Valise. The other ones were powdery substance out the window.
8: 10-4.
5: 240.
0: Go ahead.
5: Per MPD, the rest of it should be near the 3900 block of Elite.
0: 10-4.
8: I'll head over to that location now.
0: 10-4.

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1: I'll be on Bayfield off of Port Washington Road with a Ford Escape, no, 28.
0: 10-4.
2: Four, Paul, John, Mary, Boy, Sam, 9, Frank, William, 5, 4, 4, 0, 4, 9.

0: now has been restricted for the incident at 3721 East Butte Road.
1: Furnace says fire 73 North. Bus company has a highly intoxicated, uncooperative male on the bus.
2: Dispatch 10-8 report.
0: 10-4.
2: Speaker has one, I'll be calling 25. Twister said 220, are you on anything?
3: I'm at the crashing with 740 right now.
2: 10-4, do they need anything?
3: All 5 to 740. How many do we have in custody? One in custody, only occupant in the vehicle. 10-4, so it's just one male driver. 10-4.
4: 26806.
3: Go ahead.
4: If you want to have 9 collected drugs, I can get that call.
2: 10-4, what's your location?
4: Wisconsin and Woodlawn. I'm like the furthest one out.
2: 10-4. Yeah, we can do that.
4: Ever.
0: Yes, that's copy. 6073 and North for rest of fire.
3: By the Colin, where are you hanging out at?
5: Alley, south of McKinley, between, I believe, 25 and 26.
2: .206 to Ashley, or search Wiki.
6: What?
2: What's your location again? So 209 can meet you.
6: I was at 25 in Fleet, but I already collected everything, and the MPD squads are heading to you guys.
2: 10-4.
7: Hey, 31, dispatch.
0: 831.
7: 11 times 2.
0: I got it.

0: 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Something around the dudes.
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2: Mom 72, you can stay available as well.
0: I'm on 39 of the lead. Is that where the powdered substance is thrown out, not just packages?
3: I think it was a pig that probably exploded, but there's a bunch of MPD cops right there as well.
0: I'll check in with them, see if it's anything worth salvaging.
4: Squads on Putes, fire is staged at 5th and Putes. Advise when they're clear to come up.

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2: When you threw it out, it came out the driver's side, so it was going to be on the north side, but it was a huge cloud, so with the wind, it's hard to say.
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0: one issue tonight.
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2: Pretty, I got what appears to be a couple rocks mid block between 3-9 and like, yeah, 3-9 and 4-0. It's been, some of them ran over though.
1: Confirming your eye, Philippe?
2: Yeah, 3936, Philippe. 3936.
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0: Can you see if there's a Spanish translator somebody nearby?
2: Three, we'll call around to a couple of other jurisdictions. We do have a Spanish-speaking dispatcher if needed.
0: We can try that as a last case, but there's numerous people on scene here that we've got to talk to. It'd be easier if we just have somebody here.
2: We copy.
3: I received a 911 call from a Kayla who stated some guy has her phone. She said she went to his house and left her belongings, which he will not return. She is no longer in the area where she was. She's now on Plankinton, but she believes it was 3770 Barnard.
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5: Be out of Illinois. Two last names, Mary Adam Tong Adam. Second last name, Frank Lincoln Ocean, Robert Edward Sam. First name, Edward Lincoln Edward Nora Adam. Middle initial M, Mary. 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
6: 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It's Maria Flores.
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3: Hey, firm.
4: 222 for a welfare check. You just went in the area of East Wayne North and 51st Street. They have a 911 call. I reported elderly white male in a dark red sweatshirt, dark gray pants, and a black beanie that was seen walking southbound on 51st. He seems lost.
3: 2310-4, how can I advise?
4: 10-4.
0: 22, it's possibly Gregory. It's possibly Gregory Jennings at 5893 Sugarbush, 5893 Sugarbush. He was reported missing on the 8th. He has dementia. If it is him, I can attach him.
3: Never.
5: Thousand block of 76 with Adam Lincoln, Adam 8749. Charger gray. Pulled over in lane one.
0: Six.
6: Put it out.
7: Okay, you good? 10-3, I'm updating. No, she hung up on me and I didn't get all the questions answered I needed, so I'm not going to make contact.
6: 6-7.
1: 10-4.
3: 6-9, that's good. If you could update if you were to leave.
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1: Sorry. /441 out with a disabled. Adam William, Adam 3207, AWA 3207, 6100 Vodka 108.
2: Okay. And there's just a bunch of kids.
1: 10-4-6, do you cancel?
2: I got you.
1: /441, did you want readback?
2: Oh.
1: Coming back, expired on a 2020 Honda Accord white in color to an all Lexus out of Milwaukee.
2: 10-4.

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2: Updated, put me on K-Ranch.
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0: and forth.
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0: 10-4 comes back to a Michael Alessa out of St. Francis.
1: 10-4. 6-9, who was the caller?
0: Anonymous.

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1: 22/29.
2: Good.
1: Last name, Sheesh. Sam, Tom, Robert, Edward, Ida, Tom. First name, Dennis, Common. Bill G. George. Male, white. Stand by.
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2: God.
0: This is on Honey Creek right off of range. Can I get more at home?
1: I got her.
0: Any firm. That's just for, I guess he doesn't want to ride. He said he's going to walk.
2: Are we comfortable with that?
0: Yeah, so he seems with it.

0: pain complaint. 526 South 90th Street, 2526 South 90. Caller states neighbor at this address is burning something in the backyard. Does not believe it's under control.
1: 10-4, I could
0: bless. 10-4.

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3: Myself and 20 are going to wait for the tow down here. 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
2: 140 disc, is there another squad that's going to be available here? We're going to have multiple parties going 15 for multiple different reasons.
3: Copy. Copy. B&B is working on loading some cars. 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

0: 140, do you want mutual aid or wait?
1: Just hold off. 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We're going to have a DV, and then we're also going to have a battery.

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0: Hey, firm, you guys want to head this way? She fled on the tracks. Maybe we can use your help with the drone.
1: Stand for, in route.
2: So you want us to have them suspend traffic for the tracks till now?
3: Yeah, for now.
2: For this traffic.
3: Go ahead. Beyond Nevada at Whitnell Avenue, 28th going to be Adam Sam John, correction, Adam Sam George, 8598, ASG 8598, on a silver Ford Focus, unknown occupants.
4: Hi. Is it to leave?
0: 23. 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
0: Taken 10-8. 6-8, she's in the alley.
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0: caller said the subject of that 10421 West Garfield had previously been doing wheelies through the neighborhood on his three-wheeler. 249. That works. Your mic, were you trying to reach dispatch?
1: Oh, sorry, that was an accident.
2: Trailer to live in. 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

0: 215. KA Chuck Welfare at Fountains of West Atlas. 5920 West National, Unit 309. I'll be checking on a Jenny Post, born in 1973. Caller said she mentioned she didn't want to live anymore. About 20 minutes ago, she called saying she loved him. Caller believes she is saying her goodbyes.
1: Okay.
0: 214 back.
2: Over. 2237, do you still need us?
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0: And far 10923 West Lapville, we'll be meeting Shanita in a red sweater inside the business.
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0: Gun.
1: There's a flag in the system. Corporal Taylor stating that she's homeless and likes to start fights, often calls for unspecific mental health treatment, and then refuses to answer questions from hospital staff upon arrival.
0: 10-4.
1: Need 30 minutes.
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0: Five 18, I'll be 10-8 with the warning.
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0: 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They now have a friend coming.
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0: 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Listen, order his warrant.

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0: 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Can you confirm that?
1: Visitor owner Sean has one with Waukesha County for Trinity.
0: 10-4, can you confirm with them?
1: 10. Go ahead.
2: She's uncooperative with us. We need to do an update. We're in a clear.
1: 10-4. Northbound from the county line. It's going to be a silver tow truck with no tail lights. No caller, no further.
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1: Hey, juvenile trouble, the area of 3244 South Elmwood Avenue. 911 caller's reporting two juveniles were bashing on his windows. He doesn't believe that they thought that he was home. He came out and scared them. The two of them started running towards the gas station in the alleyway. Can be a black male and a white male. They're both wearing hoodies. One's wearing a black one, one's wearing a red one. One of them has a skeleton on the hoodie.
0: 76, 10-4. 73, 10-4.

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3: At 6530 North Cedar Ridge Lane, 6530 North Cedar Ridge Lane, caller is stating a subject, black male, black hoodie, was asking the caller and their neighbors if he could check their backyards for cell phone. The caller just wants the area checked, no officer contact.
4: Never.
3: And he did leave southbound from that address around 5 minutes ago. Has a dark colored Toyota, Adam Tom Henry, 5088.
4: Over.

0: Boy Charles Prime 6750, BCF 6750. I'm going to be at the HOC parking lot.
1: Hello. Person struck. MRP and North, MRP and North, we're getting mud started. 2 tons.
0: Yeah, I'm up with it.
1: 10-4. 209, if you could also start heading that way.
2: 7.

0: then. The patient's a 21-year-old male. He's constant alert, breathing normally. The chief complaint is right leg pain and right hand pain. Copy two plates.
1: Cover. Borrow the plate.
0: Actually, just one plate. It's Adam Paul George, 4035. Adam Paul George, 4035. It's on the Nissan.
1: Cover. 220 is available. Adam Paul George, 4035 is negative and current. 2022 Nissan Murano, white in color, to a Deborah Croft, 1779 Ludington Avenue.
0: Cover.
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5: I have a Lloyd David John 2843. It's a blue Chevy Cruise.
1: 608. Dispatch 758, just for further info, we had another caller at 1151 Acacia with the same story and the same subject. Did you want a second?
5: Negative.
1: 10-4.
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8: I had a subject with last name James, got a 99 through the sheriff. Can you confirm that, please?
1: I'm sorry, could you tell 9?
8: I ran a subject with the last name of James. I see a 99 through the sheriff. Can you confirm it?

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0: of North Dakota, 682 Edward Tom King, 682 ETK. Frick for a second.
1: Go ahead for a second.
0: Otto, Wisconsin. King Edward Nora Zebra Ida Ida. KENZII. It's on the Subaru, and the first one's on the Buick.
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2: Can you see if she's able to post that $500 cash bail? 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
3: Yeah, I'm at 6-9, boy.
1: Bay 2 comes back to a Earl Swenson. Valley Milan's on a red Buick. Wisconsin 28 comes back to a Joan. Out of West Dallas, 3233 South 112, a 2014 Subaru Outback Green. Valley Milan.
0: 10-4, thank you.
4: Black Dodge Caravan, no 28.
1: So far.
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5: 10-8, UTL.
1: So far.
6: So if it's a temporary place, it might expire in 2018 to a Cadillac CTS.
7: 10-4, that definitely does not match. Blast, you turned into the carpet land place here.
0: Time for him coming up.
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7: 10-4.
8: Mailbox and then drove off. Stated it was, appears that it was a neighbor's mailbox that got hit as well. 809 West Peach Road.
7: 32-23, I see you.
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1: 10-4. 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

0: 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Thank you, sir.
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0: 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Got freed on a 2004 Caddy. 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
2: You respond to 344 East Susan Drive. Got a caller reporting she has survey done today on her yard for the lot line. The lot line and the neighbors pulled up all of the flags. 344 East Susan Drive.
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2: 10-4. We'll work on getting you back.
3: 185. I'm going 23.
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0: 12249 for area temperature disorderly subject to last name walking on 73rd Street from State. Northbound 73rd Street from State, the caller said he was knocking on his door when the caller asked him what he wanted, he left. Male, white, gray hoodie. Again, last seen walking northbound on 73rd from State. Caller's at 7722 Menominee Parkway. 212.
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0: see something, Jay. It's gonna be an apartment complex, unsure what units, and there's nothing in house.
1: Copy.
2: I have that subject's father on the line trying to get in touch with him. I guess he wasn't able to call him earlier. What do you want me to advise him?

0: Shaw County. The dad knows about the warrants. He'll give him a phone call from the jail, or the dad can contact Waukesha County if he's going to pay it.
1: Okay, I'll let him know. Thanks.
2: What's the answer? What's the answer number?
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0: Go ahead.
7: Can you meet me at checkpoint again?
0: Copy.
7: Okay, so I let them know that you're on the way. They're going to have the paperwork there. And don't know how familiar they are with that, but they state you have to go in the front entrance, I guess the back entrance that police normally go is under construction.
0: 10-4. I'll figure it out.
7: Copy. So the front entrance is the way you'd go to the lobby and then up that ramp.
0: Copy.
6: Kind of real though.

0: 237, what day? Canada, Canadian? Ontario, Charles, John, Tom, Lincoln, 428. Just back to a black Audi.
1: Number 281.
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1: The general daughter attacked her, destroying the house, pushing, slapped the collar, trying to get them separated.
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1: Tower.
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1: 37, 22.
2: Got it.
1: So we got a 2016 Audi Black valid trade, him on the deem that wants.
2: 10-4, thank you.

0: Q12.
1: What?
0: Q12 to 10. Very suspicious circumstance. 5804 West Wells, 5804 West Wells. There was a Style 911 hangout from MCSO. On callback, a female answered, said yes, she had an emergency, and then hung up. We're gathering 212.
1: No.
0: 212.

0: 144 on 2 with 2729 by deal number.
1: I attempted a second callback, no answer. We do have a history of verbal domestics at this address. I did send a text also.
2: Parking citations, tape.
1: 10-5.
3: Okay, thank you.
2: You can take 788 off the board.
1: 10-4. Come on.

0: for a scribble too. I took an update back in January for a card assignment. Previous history of cutting herself and physically violent towards mom.
1: Silent. Now she's sending me a voicemail.
2: Over. 220 return 8, and I'll take that other call in my sector.
1: 10-4.
2: You
1: can cancel.
3: Hi, can you hear me well?
1: 10-4.
3: I'll still roll my way over there.
1: Stated she didn't have an emergency, but not anymore.
0: Plan 23.
1: 10-4.

0: 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You control squads 10-8.
1: Ten four, do you want to be put back on your checks?
0: Affirmative, please.
1: 10-4, 519, you want to be put back on your truck?
2: Negative, I'll be 10.
0: 10-4, what spot do you have again?
2: 14.
3: 14. You call her back and tell her to come to the door.
1: Come for it.

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1: Yes, I'm ready.
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1: That's right.

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3: 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Let me know if you need another.

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1: 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That was Boy Boy 50249.
2: Paul Boy, peanut butter. And then the numbers are 50249.
1: Seven more.

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1: Respond to 701 East Pute Row, apartment 306. We got an accidental 911 dial. Caller Thomas, 701 East Pute Road, 306.
0: A3, Susan and Howell.
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0: 144.
2: 5800 block of Wendell, Boy Boy David 3208, BBD 3208, red Chevy SUV on an occupant.
0: So far.

0: 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Tony 3.
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0: 7-10 Charlie.
1: Got from there.
0: Second right then. We are still going.
1: Point on about copy.
2: Over. Go ahead.
3: The placard was not hanging up, but it is now. Be 10-8. No report.
2: Ten four.
1: Ten for plate. Ward 14, 2519, if you already have that, I'll need it back.
2: I'm for it. 323 and 327 for an FD call. It's going to be at 4 points. 323.
4: Good.
2: 327. FD call at 4 points. North Shore is going to be en route for a highly intoxicated individual who fell on the stairwell. They're going to be currently on the 5th floor. 323.
4: 327. 4493. 51st and Rawson on a green Toyota.
5: $20
2: over, so. The only thing she could tell me is maybe it started with Boy Boy Zebra and there were no hubcaps on the car.
3: Dispatch, you can patch me on that vehicle.
2: 10-4.
0: AT squad tonight.
2: 10-4.
5: Contact him.
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0: 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I'm not clear.
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1: I checked the Lincoln. You feel? I'll be 10-8.
0: Conference.
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0: Victor. Phil. Victor responding to 501 Sherman Avenue, unit number 3. Have Caleb and unit number 2 stating that they have loud music and are being very loud. 501 Sherman Avenue, unit number 3.
1: 10-4.
2: I'm around 2.
0: Go ahead.
2: On a shit time.
0: 10-4.
3: I'm going to custody. We'll take first spot.
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2: 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AUW 7043.

0: text messages and the mom is a diabetic. 249. Of a medical alarm. Now won't call it occurred at my repeat center of West Layton Avenue. Party's no longer on scene. When I tried to ask what had occurred, he was extremely uncooperative with dispatch, refused to give any information, said he was no longer on scene.
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0: Traffic 76 in Walker. Stop is a gray Q5. Wisconsin. Boy Adam Young, 1035. Rules of the road.
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2: 290.
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2: 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It's a gray Mazda.
3: Under block of
4: 6-1. 2-0-5-1. You can cancel 10 and 63. You can put 212 on it since he's over at 5 as well.
3: 10-4. 210 and 63, do you copy?
4: 210, I copy that. 63 tonight.
3: 260, where are you calling?
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0: 7 for you, Trevor. I'll be at Chick-fil-A with a blue Nissan Altima, that's 28.
1: 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Forty-one, 10-8. 10-4.

0: 186 desk. 10-8 from booking, I'll be 301 in a few minutes. South Sally, please.
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0: 7 before he gets over.
1: John Charles, John X Ray Charles, vehicle 593. Good morning.
2: Have a good morning. Elm at the Fishing Pier, manager of We Energy, is reported that a vehicle has been parked there all day. It's a brown sedan, unknown plate. Security check the beach and did not see anybody there. There.

0: requesting you meet them at the main gate and security will escort you down. Again, 4800 Black, East Elm.
1: 183 from the Armory.
2: .185 from Helm. There you go.
0: .48, go ahead.
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3: 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Registered to Emma Kelly out of Waukesha, Noah.
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0: 10-4. He's valid, don't want.
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0: 10-4.
3: And that special will be 10:42. Have a good night.
0: Copy, have a good night.
4: Go squad tonight.
0: 10-4. That'll be 10-8 no report. Somewhere. And 3-4 out for the night. Have a great night. I copy you all. Have a wonderful night.
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0: Copy.
6: 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This will be a 5-5 investigation.
0: 10-4. 3-10-23 is all. 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
1: Seven. Just the 7-10. Disregard. Disregard, I apologize. 774 and 758 for retail theft at Speedway, 6170 North Green Bay Avenue. 774.
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1: 758.
2: Go ahead.
1: At the Speedway, somebody stole candy, black female and black male. The black female is wearing all gray. They went eastbound on Bender in a bronze Honda Accord. They've got a Georgia 28 of Sam Mary Union, 8254, 774. 758.
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1: Affirmative, AUW 7043.
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2: Young 2841 Charles. 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
0: Step our frontage.
1: 748-774. Go ahead. You want to respond over here so I can go to the store?
4: Definitely. One of you guys know you want me to come up there.
1: Well, probably. We got the car.
2: Everyone.
3: Hi.
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1: 14 will be 19 with 1 for Bookman.
0: 10 for it.
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0: 22 to 26. Just confirming Mama's coming to pick her up.
1: Hey, firm. I told her 10:15 should work. I could give her a call.
0: 10-4. We're all down. We're just waiting on her.
2: Burnham, 5, create Alaya Hartman inside residence. The father is requesting to get her out. Mom should be outside in Grace Santa Fe.
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0: 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It should be candy in her bag.
1: Jump in your bag.
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0: Can you book me 10-8 with a report? Keep 44 on it for a little bit. He's booking.
1: 7-4.
0: Before you guys go over there.
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1: It's going to be unit 5.
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2: That works.
4: Please 6305 South 20th Street. Please to assist the fire department. Their alarm's going off. 6305 South 20th Street.
2: I'm sorry, 2 from the pumps.
5: Well, 86, 9,000 South Hall.
1: Stating there was male and female physically fighting. Male physically forced the female into a white and black SUV. Last seen northbound 175. However, the incident happened in the Alden parking lot.
2: 10-4. Did anybody get a 28?
1: Negative. The only description I could get was a white, newer model Jeep with possibly a black top.
2: 10-4.
6: Just spotted. They're still there, refusing to leave. The black BMW and Audi, you believe?
1: 41-10-4.
2: 6-0.
6: 43-46. I'm just down the street. I'll take this. You can 25.
2: 6 copies. Thank you.
1: 10 copies.
3: Flying out, Riley.
2: $299.
1: 10-4. Are you happy for a call? For a welfare check. The prior subject last seen in front of Ronald McDonald's house is a male, unknown, possibly Hispanic, wearing a hospital gown. First caller said he was walking erratically in traffic. The second concern was that he was in a hospital gown walking westbound on Plank. 308.
7: I'll be transporting the subject starting 016-73. I'll be assisting with booking.
1: 10-4, 22-34.
2: Okay, thank you.
1: 10-4.
2: Rifle 1, Everball.
1: 10-4, be respond with 308 for the welfare truck.
2: 10-4. 360-41. 360. 751-1 P294, rifle 6. 320. 10-4. 308, you can cancel. 10-4. 10-4,
1: did you want a second? Out of Oak Creek.
2: 10-4. 10-4.
1: SP call 7770 North Port Washington Road, Unit 2101. S is in Sam. North Shore is going to be en route for a fall with an injury to the head.
2: 10-4. 4 dispatch. Traffic.
8: Adam Sam Union 4561.
9: Ice cream and some beef products.
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7: Hey.
1: 10-4. Pardon, what was the plate we read out? Personalized plate on a 2015 BMW sedan.
11: What is your, can you go with the actual plate?

0: 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Thank you.
1: Hi.
2: 7546 P208 rifle 3.
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0: correct address will be 5926 Burnham.
1: Sir?
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3: Can you look up locals for Stephanie Clone, Clapton, Kingling, can you use George? 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
4: 4. 330.
2: 330.
4: 334. Welfare check at Brooklyn, unit 274. Our caller is stating that his brother is yelling at him. It's going to be Aaron Traxel. 334.
2: 34, copy.
4: 330.
2: 330, copy.
5: Copy, team 519-23. Looks like Tuesday.
1: How far are they going to call in?
5: 4683, 1041.
1: Go ahead.
5: One lead, 816.
1: 10-4.
5: 444 dispatch, will be 1042.
1: 10-4.
4: 5 calling twice. Sounds like it's being forwarded to voicemail.
3: Copy, thank you.
0: 20-15.
3: Okay.
0: We just had some juvenile and female come to the window, open the blinds, look at us, and then close and walk away, so they know we're here.
3: Yeah, I got some on the door.
5: Alright, 710, volume of pending DC.
6: What are the details?
5: We were at La Quinta. Caller's room 132. Said her son is upset at her, is threatening her. He's currently outside in the parking lot somewhere.
6: Ten four, you can keep it pending for a minute.
5: 10-4.
7: 744 dispatch. I'll be 10-A from the truck. You show me on Rockford, D.C.
4: 10-4.
1: Starting zeros.
5: It'll be 9.2.
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5: There.
8: 4895 South 84. And I'll get the 28 in a minute.
1: 10-4.
4: 10-3. Should I get a new body cam?
0: 10-4. Yeah, you might as well grab one on your way out there.
4: Sure.
1: Yes, copy.
0: 10-4. I also have a piece of paper for you to give to him on your way out as well.
4: 10-4. 10-4.

0: 15, are you still in contact with them?
1: Point of event, 10-9.
0: Are you guys still talking to that male, even if he's on Quaff River right now?
1: He said he had a warrant, slammed the door, and went back up upstairs.
0: Just ask Mary to call her daughter then, and we can help facilitate getting her out of there as long as I know she's in there.
1: She's not very cooperative, but yeah, we're into that.
2: Just be advised that little person that's connected to that bag has a crack pipe in it.

0: Bobby Dean is back.
1: Bobby Dean.
0: So we just note that the room is going to be 2101, 2101.
1: Squad's 10-4. 10-4.
2: 85, I'm 10-8.
1: 10-4.

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1: 10-4.
0: Are you 10-6?
2: 7.
0: For 1801 Rosen Avenue, caller me saying like some advice about someone breaking their restraining order. Subject currently not there. 1801 Rosen Avenue.
2: 10-4.
3: The Ronald McDonald House is clear.
0: 10-4.
2: Yes, he is.
0: 10-4.
2: Carry.
0: Two and
2: take as well. 7. 4.
0: That's
2: copy. I'll control
0: that.
2: 10-4. 186-301.
0: 10-4.
2: 165-186. Go ahead. 191 is your squad. 10-4, thanks. 165-ESC.
0: Go ahead.
2: I'll be headed back to that address to return some property.
0: 10-4.
2: Door 1. That should be all right. I appreciate it.
4: Report.

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0: 16 to 20. You want me on the southwest corner, 6 over?
1: Wherever you can see the 5926 entrance, it's the upper apartments here.
0: Yeah, I got it.
2: Good. 1 Henry George, Charles Mary 5, 636, 3 Adam 0, 681, 39.

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1: Go ahead.
0: I'll be in route to St. Louis then.
1: Yeah, works.
2: 272.
1: 218.
2: Coming.
1: Shut us down, 742. No records in Wisconsin or surrounding states.
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1: No, I like it.
2: Right. 5920, this door that faces out on Burnham's cracked open. Did you guys have eyes? You might have already left.
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5: 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Ice towing reporting issues with a resident that is refusing to move their vehicle. 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
6: Ben is gone by now. I'll be 10-8. And can you change this to a request for police?
4: 10-4.
0: 10-4. The last name Mannery to the call. She should have a couple 90s if you're searching for her.
7: /226, myself in court or with Hayden Trinum.
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1: Negative results on the vet. 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
4: you can wait there.
1: Nine 70 dispatch.
0: 9-10-0.
1: I talked to the deputy that handled that call that's on the board earlier. He said you can make it a C1R3, that's Deputy Romero.
0: I copy.
5: Got 10-8 returning.

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1: You beside myself and 5-5 out. Have a good night.
0: I copy you both. Have a good night.
1: Car dispatch.
0: Sorry, hi.
1: You can log me out as well. Have a good night.
0: Copy, have a good night.
2: 965 dispatch.
0: 965.
2: You can have me out, have a good night.
0: Copy, have a good night.

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1: Your vehicle?
0: 0280.
1: Okay.

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1: Okay.
0: Let's see if family members arrived out and start talking to them.
1: Sure.
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0: Is there a Liliana inside of there by chance? Copy. Liliana's aunt is on scene. She's texting her, telling her to come down.
2: Dispatch.
1: Run.
2: I'll be en route to the jail. Starting mile 25998. 1 mile.
1: Is this in this abandoned vehicle? Go ahead. Adam John Young, 9661, 4300 block of Howard.

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1: Property regarding, you can change it to a drug report.
0: So far, you wanted to see some?
1: Paper.
0: So far.
2: There we go.

0: Do you still need us at the MAC or no?
1: Copy.
2: And 6-8, somebody, you got one? STD, bring us Big Hose here, please.
3: Definitely.
1: For a second. Yeah. 10-4.

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1: No.
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2: 10-4. Six.
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2: Can you use the location of the staff as the PD's address, and then we'll be tonight on a arrested adult and 42.
1: 10-4.

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2: You know, I'm in patrol watch 37 on Black Iowa. Clear. Just.
3: Denver.
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3: Time for.

0: Forging. Yeah, 41's call through.
1: Alright. 36.
2: Good.
1: Responded at 1836, top 5, 4, unit 6 for a service request. Property owner is requesting the girlfriend from the resident for that apartment to be removed. They've been fighting all night, verbally it sounds like. When the owner showed up on scene, girlfriend slammed the door in their face, refusing to leave. She's a Hispanic female wearing pajama pants and glasses. Unknown weapons.
2: Never.
0: Origin, Gabby.
3: In a vehicle. Go ahead. Charles, Charles, Mary, Adam, Charles, Paul, Loomis, Park and Ride.
4: Four. 7-7, dispatch, I'll be tonight, which will be out.
1: 10-4.
4: Off for the night.
1: Copy, have a good night.

0: 166 traffic. Leon Kensington, eastbound from Wilson. Full rolling here, Adam Paul George, 2294, APG 2294, Black Toyota. We'll be stopping on Kensington at Woodruff.
1: Samuel Black wearing scrubs, last seen walking eastbound on Plank. Caller believes that he's possibly homeless and in bad shape, and he was looking for the hospital, so he pointed him in that direction. 330.
2: 10-4.
1: 360.
3: 10-4.

0: Ernest Mitch.
1: 7-4.
0: Have there been any additional calls regarding that noise complaint?
1: Negative.
0: 10-4, assign it to me to close it out.
1: 10-4. Seven, three.

0: 304 dispatch, 1023.
1: Jaguar.
2: Go ahead.
1: That call you're referencing was 17, was in apartment 3, with a male, female, and a toddler crying in the background.
0: 6, if we had prior contact.
1: Last contact in unit 6 was in February for a noise complaint.
0: You assign secret as a victim on this. She's been on him, hit him in the right bicep and face and arms. 10-4.

0: 18323.
1: Can you just know this equipment was applied? Also, she is in shackles and she's restrained all four arms and legs.
2: 10-4.

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0: 10-4. Off Beverly, 10-8 from 1042. Leave 212 or 211 on it. He'll be giving a courtesy ride. 10-4.
3: 211. I'll be headed to 3955 South 76th Street. That female juvenile is 30 miles. 174.

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1: 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Taser 6.
0: Have it. Have already achieved compliance.

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0: 24, 52, 5.
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2: 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We'll be at 108 in Parnell.

0: 11 numbers.
1: 11, go ahead.
0: 47, 147, and 145. Special 3.
1: 10-4.

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1: Go ahead.
0: Switch me to 384, please.
1: 10-4.

0: 16 Specialty, 10-8, several citations issued. 10-4.
1: Good. 1-4-5-0-2-2-5-0-9.
2: Yeah, sir.
3: Go ahead.
4: 2-3, 80 miles, 1-7.

0: on hold.
1: Cover. Go ahead.
2: I'll be brought back to the PD for paperwork, and then just change that charge to bodily fluid, not battery oil, please.
1: 10-4, I've got a note for when I clear you guys.
3: 10-4, only phone 14-22-92-14-22-92, lots of the area, would not advise what his address was, or further, there's an address flag. 4.118 for Jared Schultz, part of healing, and has several blooded firearms within reach.
0: 10-4 advice. I just checked the area.
3: Get it?
0: Any priors in FOSS?
1: That is negative.
0: Copy. Call 19. And some guys are still getting back with their squad, just so you guys know.
1: 10-4.
0: Thank you.

0: 416 South 52, 216 South 52. Make contact with Jenny. This is an accident.
1: Copy.
0: Well, there's no recent premise history, do you want to say it?
2: I'm sorry, traffic.

0: 148.10.
1: Sorry.
0: Go ahead.
1: 345-470, for suspicious circumstances called by the fire department. 10525 Watertown Plank Road in the near west side parking lot. It's a blue four-door, possibly Chrysler, with the driver's side door open and a subject possibly yelling or vomiting. They're unable to tell. 345.
0: 10-4.
1: 470.
0: 10-4.

0: 168 dispatch traffic.
1: Yeah.
0: I'm in the 5,000 block of Lake Drive with Wisconsin Auto Boy Charles John, 5712, BCJ 5712. It's on a Chevy, HHR, multiple occupants.
1: Southwest.
2: I'll be checking inside Taco Bell, just got it down the plate. Robert Young, 5619.
1: That's right.

0: Go ahead.
1: I'm clear for my business. I have that call. Mike, I'm pushing up 4-7.
0: Dispatch. 85. Can you enter the board in the Hale, south to the north, full closure, and then south to the east?
2: I copy.

0: pretty cool. Station.
1: Go ahead.
0: I'll take that call for 11.
1: Second. 11, you copy?
2: Go ahead.
1: 312 is going to take that call for you. You can 22.
2: Chancellor.
0: Are you able to call back and see if they're still there?
3: It was the firefighters that called it in.

0: they said it was the furthest west parking spot closest to the old San Justo.
1: For it. You can cancel my second.
0: 20, you can cancel.
1: 10-4.
0: And 345, just advising it wasn't actually their FD3 slot that they were parked in.
1: 10-4. The vehicle's not there. I'm just going to search the area.
0: Yeah.

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1: Fire department just called back. They said the vehicle left. Last seen eastbound on Plank as you pulled into the lot.
2: Four.

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0: Do you want to hang out here? She's going to be getting released here any second.
1: How far?
0: We got the paperwork, so she's good to go whenever.
1: Adam, X-ray George. Adam George, good morning.
2: I got a good morning.

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0: Welfare check, 825 West Dean Road. Caller's reporting that their father was supposed to visit them. The caller lives in Glendale. He was supposed to be there about 10 minutes ago, but is not answering his phone or text messages any longer.
1: 406, go ahead. 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
0: I know you guys are just getting started out, but I just took a call from Red Bar that an intoxicated white male subject got in a dirt-colored Mazda and left the bar. He did offer to get up him an Uber, and he refused. Vehicle described as a dark-colored Mazda, partial 28 of 281, last seen westbound on St. Francis Avenue at the time of call.

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0: J. John, Honora, Lincoln, C. Charles, V. Victor, 6, A. Adam, R. Robert, 6, C. Charles, M. Mary, 680288. That third digit might be a 1.

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0: 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They're requesting PD. 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

0: Muy bien, Aru. 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
1: Arthur, Boy Boy Zebra, 8609, Son of Silver, Lexus.
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0: 现在通。Who is the caller for this officer?
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0: I'm for, thank you.
2: 9 East Plankinson, caller in unit number 9, reporting a male approximately 50 years of age in an orange hoodie carrying a kendo stick, wandering the hall. When he opened the door, he yelled at him to be quiet. 10-4.
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2: 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They can respond to 3539 East Plankton Avenue. We took call for a male one in the halls in an orange hoodie carrying a kendo stick.
5: 10-4. We've got one going.
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2: Gen 4, I'll have him over at Packard and Layton walking cell phone. Are we actually continuing eastbound?
0: 7123. 10-4.
2: Actually fishing run.
0: 10-4. Cancel St. Francis.
2: Just keep up coming. He's not compliant right now.
0: Packard and Layton.
1: For the same subject?
0: Affirmative.
1: 10-4.
3: I copy.
1: 10-4.
4: One 6-2 with a 10-3 tag.
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5: Call that caller back, see if they can step out.
1: Stand by. Okay.
0: Go ahead. 5200 West Sunnyview, boy Charles Edward 7170. 10-4.
6: Go ahead.
0: We're
5: going to the apartments at 175.
0: 10-4.
2: The caller described, he said he's just going fishing. He was advised of the park hours and sent on his way. No name obtained.
0: 10-4.
6: He put me on 5th and Beach here with two individuals in the park.
1: I copy. You need a second?
6: Negative.
1: I copy.
5: Sounds like.
1: Go ahead. Super.
4: Did you get a return on that temporary tag?
1: Affirmative.
4: Can I get a readback for this?
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4: Thank you.

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2: Somewhere.
0: Room.
2: I copy. Good morning, T-Bone.
0: Good morning, ma'am.

0: 181-301. 10-4.
1: Pinkington, I just got a call from Peter Paparo. He states that the individual that was there is an individual that he removed from the property at John Frieda, and he went back.
2: 10-4.
3: The individual that we were talking to was continuing. He's gone, so.
1: 10-4.
4: Right to area check, embassy.
2: 10-4.
1: Well, that's a few years old right now.
3: 10-4.

0: 70 tests. That's who we're out with, so you can add them to it.
1: 10-4, will do. Yeah, I got a call from January where he had showed up after his eviction.
0: 10-3.

0: 240.
1: 240.
0: All right, they were notified of parts hours. Leave me on the call.
1: Copy. Ten 25 for transport 340.
0: Go ahead. 42.

0: 7-5, we'll get back on tail. 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
1: Two fourteen.
0: Rest of the park is clear. No vehicles on the lot. No other pedestrians. 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
0: Can you switch me to squad 14, please?

0: 70 and 7-1. I got a call back again from Peter. He advised that the person who's been contacting him says that they believe that he did come back into the building and that he possibly could be hiding down in the basement.
1: 70 Desk, we just checked the basement. There's absolutely nobody in there.
0: 10-4.

0: calling your desk. 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No threats were made. He was advised in regards to that he sees him return again, and we'll deal with it then. We'll squad tonight.
1: Ten four.

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0: 10-4. 94, 94 in Lincoln. Can you clear a previously tagged David Faith at Greenfield Park? It is going to be a Honda Element near the pavilion.
1: Copy. Morning, 4, 9 Victor.

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1: 10-4.
2: Ten four, stand by.
0: 31. What does that say? Come back to.
1: Time for.
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0: Yeah, I'll go to two of the events.

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0: That's point that list to the Joanna Rominski at Conger Place at 2858 South Conger Place in West Dallas on a 2018 Nissan Sentra, black in color, no on.

0: 441-442. 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Unit 2 is Bureau 2 for a loud verbal altercation. 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
1: I got it.

0: Mr. Rogers, I have Plum Tree. We had a trouble in D.C. back in January.
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3: 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Adam Victor Young, 8441, ADY, 841, son of red Nissan sedan, unoccupied.
2: 10-4, just confirming that it's Green Bay and Sheridan.
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1: 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We have them X-ray 07293, AXZ 7293, it's a black Toyota. Watch them.
0: 10-4.
2: 48 traffic.
0: Go ahead.
2: Adam Victor Charles, 1840, ABC 1840, again, Ryan Green Court. 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
0: 28.
2: Humboldt Park.
0: I copy. It's kind of expired on a 2019 white Chevy Colorado.
3: Tower.
2: Station. Okay, look at that. Two Lockville Parkway cell phone.
0: I'm sorry. 7-2 dispatch on 23. 10-4.

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0: Wisconsin with a temporary 28 of Young 8983 expired in January. No wants 2016 Ford Fusion. No caller listed to Anthony Norman out of Milwaukee. He's suspended.
1: Ten four. 10-4.
2: Section of Haley and Holmes, call reporting a white Jeep Renegade stalled in the middle of the intersection.
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0: 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I'm not seeing anything suspicious.
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0: It's 14923, GC 14923.
1: 10-4. Comes back valid to a Zachary Demoni or Denami out of Marion. I do not have enough to run a full 29.
0: Seven 14 dispatch, you run all squads, can it?
1: 10-4. Seven 5-4 for a theft complaint.
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2: 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Wisconsin dealer plate, Mary Victor, 3637. Mary Victor, 3637. It's a white Challenger. 1-8. 10-4.
1: 10-4.
0: Last name, David Edward Nora, Ocean Mary Ida Edward. First name, Zebra Adam Charles Henry Adam Mark Young, middle initial L is in Lincoln, male unknown, 8-5 of 93.
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5: 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Adam Zebra Boy 4647 on a, it's like a red sedan. 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

0: 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Ten four, did you put me on that?
1: 10-4.
2: Go ahead.
3: 3743 East Plankton, the lower caller reporting a male possibly intoxicated laying down on his porch. Caller is armed. I did advise him to put away his firearm.
2: You've had dispatch 5167.
1: Definitely.

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2: Somebody desk.
0: Bill.
2: The roadway and his alternator died. Can you give him parking permission? 3800 block of homes.
0: Take that.
2: Call back 71.

0: Devil.
1: Trade and such.
0: Three.
1: C-89-3.
0: I copy.
2: Three to touch squad 177.
0: Never.
3: I don't believe this is going to be the same individual. The caller made no mention of a orange hoodie.

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0: Looks like my operator has one. If you could send me a second, please.
1: Copy. 214.
2: Copy. 48 may be closer. No, I'm in route, though.
1: I copy. I have 48 on a patrol inspection.
2: Copy. 47, 10, 42.

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0: 70 Dallas. Who do we have at 3878 East Plankton in house? Possibly first name Steven. He's alleging his last name is Jack.
1: 3878 Plankton doesn't exist.
0: 16 on 2.
1: Good.
0: I ran a last name Bankston. If you could confirm her 99 through Greenfield, please.
1: I've got a Stephen Jack 36 of 68 that lived at 3858 Farmer.
2: That's going to be him. I believe you were out with him last week.
1: 10-3, unwanted person at 3838 Armor, intoxicated on their porch.
2: That's correct.
1: Once.
3: Go on.
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0: Test of Roberts, Robert Ocean Boy, Edward Robert, Tom Sam. First of Tania, Tom Adam, Nora, Ida Adam, unknown middle, last female date of birth, 02/05/2007.
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1: Don't fall.
2: Okay, 3-wheeler speeding eastbound West Boundary Road.
3: /330, I copy. /441 dispatch. They're trying to leave. We're going onto the Whitnall Park Loop westbound.
1: I'm for.
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0: 14, I'm turning 6, yeah.
1: 4. Turn 4.
2: 7 is my wife.
1: Turn 4.
0: Seven 14 23. Andy Mauser, 208. I'm sorry, 208.5.
3: Go here. It's a male party from the noise complaint.
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0: 16. What was the name of the registered owner for the Ford?
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1: Go for it, Sam.
4: Four. 168, Jimmy.
1: License is valid. No wants in that list. To a Torbino Perez Martinez.
0: 10-4.
2: 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I'll be at

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2: 2 at once. One of you can go to one with the VIN, the other one with the QG to stay on 2.
0: 12 with the QW. Last name, Mary, Adam, Robert, Tom, Ida, Nora, Edward, Zebra. And then second last name is John, Ocean, Sam, Edward. First name, Adam, Lincoln, Edward, John, Adam, Nora, David, Robert, Ocean, Mel White, 11-24-87.
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1: 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Anyone, go ahead.
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0: that's 12 on 2.
1: 12, go ahead.
0: Not 87.
1: 10-4.
4: 14, we can try this again.
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1: 330.
5: In the 8900 block of 60th, facing north. Wisconsin 28, Adam Victor Paul 5817, AVP 5817. It's an away Toyota.
1: 10-4. That does not come back, but there is a close hit. You might want to take a look at it.
0: 10-4.

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1: No visible plates. Me 68 Mountain. It's gonna be a black.

0: And detach 85.
1: Go ahead.
0: Just confirming, is that one in custody?
1: Affirmative.
0: I copy.
1: And could you manage that name that you were able to get the DL from?
0: Affirmative, it's in the CAD.
2: I'm close.
0: 1528. Go ahead.
2: Adam Robert King, 7951.
0: You're in return.
2: Got it.
0: Current no wants on a white 24 Toyota RAV4 registered to Matthew Popek. Looks like he's also valid negative.
2: Copy, you can toss it. Thank you. Hunter Black and National facing west. Black BMW.
0: 10-4-6300 Black and National.
2: Yeah, it's a different plate though. So you can just rerun.
3: Yeah.
2: Pick up me on suspicious circumstances. 45th and Anthony. We had a male subject telling me that a young child was rummaging vehicles, ran on foot, no descriptors.
0: Turn you in a second.
2: I'm just gonna be checking the area. Looks like he fled. Not sure where he's at.
0: Yeah.
3: Hey, do you have a timeline?
2: I would like to.
3: Yeah.

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1: 28.
0: Patrol inspections, Shore Beach.
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0: 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Looks like he ran westbound 45th and Anthony. If you guys want to check around there.
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2: Is it Gianna or Alan? I have them planned for the call.
3: 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I will be heading to...
0: Can you put me on a patrol inspection at the lakefront?
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1: Thank you, bud.
0: Tow can be canceled. You have a valid driver from the vehicle.
1: I copy. I'll give him a call. I'll be 10-8 and you can show myself in 794 and also that new complaint.
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0: 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I can run a criminal to get further.
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0: We'll be on Rivers Boulevard, facing north, unregistered silver sedan. Like when I come.
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1: 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You can show us 10-8. Come forward.
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0: Negative.

0: 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Listening this way.
1: Dispatch copy, some 22. There's an error in that VIN somewhere.
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0: 35, it's negative in Wisconsin, Illinois. I will try portals.
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0: 6500 block, Mitchell.
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0: 10-4.
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1: you've turned alarm at the liquor store at 3122 North Mayfair, the office.
0: What time?
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4: Caller, no one, there is a protection order.
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1: N8, and I will take it in San Report. 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
0: To patrol Walmart, please.
1: Never. Tony to 5170 South Mallard Circle. The 911 transfer states female was crying. Said someone hit her. She disconnected before I was able to make contact. I'll be attempting to call back.
0: That's 3-10-4.

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1: Cut.
0: 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There's a group of four juveniles walking southbound, all with face covering. Most of them wearing dark clothing, one with a red sweatshirt and carrying a heavy backpack.
1: I'm 23. They came from McDonald's, so I've been keeping an eye on.
0: 10-4.
1: You can disregard. We're going to be westbound on Holt at 6, Wisconsin. 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
1: 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Oh, 05, can you turn around dispatch?
2: 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Nobody in the park. Summary's been updated. C18 out of 3.

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2: 754. Trespassing at Speedway. It's going to be for a subject by the name of Curtis. He's currently outside of the store refusing to leave. Wearing a gray and green hoodie with a black logo. Has been known to steal but hasn't taken anything yet. 794.
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0: 41. 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I'll just be checking the building.
1: 64.
2: Two dispatch with a 28.
1: Aye.
2: Adam Air Zebra, 1744.
0: Jordan, 7570. Said it's out. Hyundai. Sonata.
1: 6 minutes.
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0: Forty-fours in a row.
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0: 45, I can go to 76 in Rawson.
2: Door.
1: Clear to me.
2: Really?
1: Current negative on a 2018 Cadillac XT5, black and color, listing to a Dino at the 5170.
2: Go for it.
0: And clear me with an update.
1: Ten four.
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1: 10-4, 9-0-4.
4: 21.
1: Go ahead.
4: Freeway, I'm meeting in pursuit of a silver Hyundai eastbound on Capitol from Port.
1: Yeah,
4: they pulled over the vehicles continuing eastbound Capitol coming up to Richards.
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5: Go ahead.
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0: You guys good or you guys need another one?
5: We're good now.
1: Continuing eastbound at Oakland.
0: We'll be making entry and clearing the building. We'll switch over to Tac 1.
1: Copy.
2: Just was our tenant.
1: We are breaking, I think. No? Okay, we're gonna go north on Downer. North on Downer. Northbound on Downer. Speeds are about 35. Gray Hyundai Elantra. I think it's an Elantra. No plates. Coming out of Downer past Jarvis. We're still blacked out, no traffic. Just went through the stop sign at Wood, continuing northbound. Might be getting ready for a bail. We're only about 35, but it keeps breaking.
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6: Ever.
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0: All right, we're going to be coming up to the construction soon on Marion. Let's see where we go. All right, southbound on Murray from Marion. Speed's around about 40. You're picking up speed. Good, 28 south. I'm on 55. All right, we're coming back towards Capitol. Continuing south on Murray through the red light. No traffic. Murray. We just met Beverly. Can you please notify MPD or UWM? All right. Continuing southbound, passing Menlo. We're coming up to Edgewood. Great. Hopefully it's still blocked up, no traffic. 55. All right. We have 6 got to southbound Murray on Edgewood. Bail. Black male, all black, black cat is a driver. Went westbound or eastbound through the yard. Black male, black pants, black cat.
1: Just south of Edgewood. The vehicle. Is this the only occupant? He went west through the yard at like 3484.
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1: Squad, whatever street is south of us. I'm not really sure.
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1: Affirmative, I'm right outside, 34. Suspect black male wearing a black cap, black jacket or hoodie, and looks like black pants, ran east just south of that address.
2: 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I sent from UW.
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0: And as I'm replaying, Wisconsin 28, Robert John, 6913, RJ6913 on a black Acura, unknown occupants.
1: Tower.
0: My driver's got his hands out the window.
1: Transfer, do you need a second?
0: I believe I have 94 pulling up behind me.
1: Tower.
0: That's 906.
2: Hi. 515 is headed your way with a drone. Where would you like him?
3: 34 on the block. I'm already wearing.
2: 10-4. 166, dispatch myself in 162 or Edgewood in Maryland.
0: She's a full of repop. Okay. 904-1 in the base squad. Can one of you actually go to Murray and I believe it's Newport?
4: Copy.
0: 4-6 a Walker.
3: Fourteen and 15 are with them.
0: So far.
5: Black pants. It has a black and white coat. Just appeared off of Murray and Newport here.
0: Probably in.
2: Three 37 on 2, I'm 23.
1: Nowhere.

0: Just finished at 5:15.
1: Good.
0: They're requesting you respond to the 3400 block of Murray.
1: 12. Hi, Gabby. I'm in row.
0: How far?

0: 142. I have 1 detained on Newport. Just to be sick. I'm sorry, West of Frederick.
1: What's the last 4 of the thing?
2: West of Frederick on Newport. Copy, thank you.
3: Two 3-1 dispatch, 10-8, with citation.
2: Copy.
1: Copy. 11-2 for event.
2: Then go ahead with Vin.
1: Disregard.
2: Thanks, 5 dispatch.
4: Dead.
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0: 162, 27, 29. Last name is going to be Brown, like the color. First name, Adam, Nora, Sam, either Robert, middle initial, J. John, D, male black, date of birth, 1/19/2013.
1: 904 dispatcher, you already, we've got one subject. 10-4, I've got it marked. Cancel leader, please.
2: Somewhere. 162, no records.
1: Double. Most likely, you came kind of by the fence line. I can also double check my camera when I head back there.
3: Yeah, for a little hold until you can do that.

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I got a temporary plate of young 5800 David. 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

0: 那是产区这边。
1: Five Nora Paul Edward Boy. Four Adam Charles. Seven Edward Henry. 929-287.
2: Ten four.

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0: 21 is trying to get you on attack.
1: Tip 4, standby.
2: Are you around Speedway?
1: Just left there, why?
2: They're a Jeep with a temp tag in the back window, still there.
1: Negative, left maybe 30 seconds ago, it's past light now.
2: 10-4. Handled a lot with that Sentra that I just saw, gray Sentra, and then the Jeep, they were together doing something, but couldn't figure out what it was.
1: Yeah, I saw the same thing. I was going to follow one, and now he's going north. If you want him to stop again, I can.
2: I ID'd everyone that was in the Sentra. It's just a Jeep to see what the ties were, what they were doing together.
1: Definitely.

0: 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Excuse me, to the 904.
1: Go ahead. Myself and 168 will be on foot patrol, Motel 6.
0: 10-4.
2: Do you want me to bring him over by you?
3: Yeah, from there. Can you just bring him over there, like Marina's with him?
0: Sure.

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1: Got it.
0: Transport a juvenile male currently detained from his arrest location to the area of Murray and Edgewood, starting Murray.
1: Got it.
0: 644.6.
1: 10-4. Dispatch 904. Can we take the cash down? 10-4, thank you.
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0: 326. Respond for a physical fight, trouble calling Addie's Pub, 8812 Greenfield, 8812 Greenfield, for Justin Cena. If I have someone outside getting further.
1: Tower. 32, I'm 1060,

0: going to be on 88th Street. I got one person down in the middle of the street.
1: Whatever.
2: Seven. That's 50.
1: 34. 12-1-2.
3: Play patient on the stop throughout the hotties, buddy.
0: Just but bleeding from the mouth.
1: Four, we're sending meds. Pickett's running 3512 East Avenue. We had a 911 open line plotting to that location. My partner is actually on the phone with a Claire. I think this was an accidental dial. 3512 East Howard.
3: Howard.

0: caller clear is valid negative, and she did confirm accidental dial.
1: Four. Troy there.
0: 10-4.
1: Southbound 76 at Layton with the Wisconsin plate. Adam, Mary, Tom, 3705, a gray Chevy Malibu.
0: Thank you.

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1: Yeah, Greenfield.
2: Tower 35,
3: that's a Murphy, Larry Union, Robert, Paul, Henry, Young, versus Hunter, common spelling.
4: I want to...
3: And Richard, Melway, Denver 07-14-99.
2: Denver for the QB, other squad gun.
4: 21-2, and rest that call.
2: Thanks.
3: Dispatch.
1: 314.
5: 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Wisconsin Honor, Boy Boy Mary, 4653. EVM 4653. The control squad is in the area, check it.
1: Copy, 68th and Brown Deer.

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1: What?
0: Hunter is revoked valid ID on paper for misdemeanor PAC 3rd.
1: 10-4.

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0: Confirm next day, and I'll wait tonight.
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2: Is there anyone behind me? 7, I'll be pulling up behind you shortly. 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Coming up the range line.
3: 10-4.
2: 314, do I have any River Hills squads nearby?
4: 406, I'm going to be with you in a second here.
2: 10-4, we're just passing over range line now. He's...
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2: 10-4, I'll light it up.
3: Dispatch, copy.
2: Three 14, looks like you have me pulling over here. Seize the range line.
3: 10-4.
2: Reload is with him.
3: 10-4.
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0: Can you just give me the RO's name?
1: The RO comes back to a Adriana Mahina Garcia.
0: Time for is a male black subject and just confirming that plate list to a black BMW, correct?
1: Affirmative, plates list to a 2007 black BMW X3.
0: Is that RO a black male?
1: Negative, comes back to a white Hispanic female.

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1: Any other squads responding can slow down.
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0: Melina.
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0: That incident the bartender mentioned, that didn't happen tonight, correct?
1: Correct. That was like a week ago.
0: Of course.
2: Definitely.

0: 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Plate's locked, 10-8.
1: So far.
2: Of 12-26.
3: Go ahead.
2: I'm assuming you're out with one of the callers.
1: Go ahead.
3: Boy, Adam, Tom, and 7-5. Can I get that back? I'll give you the 20 in a second.
1: Good only test. Thank you.
3: Coming up to Forest Home on 6-0.
1: Never.
3: Denver.
1: Green caller to Brandy Bonds out of Milwaukee.
3: Denver. He's signaling a turn left, though. Light him up. Thank you, guys.
1: Denver.
4: Dispatch.
1: 38.
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5: Three 11 on 2. Can I get the last four of the bin associated with that stolen plate, please?
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0: Dispatch 2, license plate, Adam King Robert, 2908, valid 926 on a 2015 BMW X3, black in color, owned by a Nineve Garcia Cortez, and the car come back as stolen.
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1: 10-4. Go ahead.
3: You can clear the 911 at 88 Greenfield. That's the caller that I spoke to.
1: 10-4. I'll combine it with this one.
4: But I'm grabbing my cuffs.
1: Ten four 2273 South 65 Apartment 2. Caller should be letting you in.
2: Perfect.

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0: 1200 block of East Henry Clay with Wisconsin Auto. 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
0: Okay.
1: I forgot to update the location. Could you update it to 60 in Cold Spring and I'll be 10-8?
0: Ten four.
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0: Adam Young, Edward, 3098, 4200 Block of Forest.
2: Just on the call, I'll say if we get a 2500 block around here.
3: Oh, the citation.
1: Okay.
4: 10-4. And while we're at it, because they're going to ask, can I get updates on the vehicle, any damage, missing keys, anything like that?
2: It has a large grid on the passenger side. Just some minor damage. And then it has two plates, so the plates are not associated with the vehicle. They're from another stolen.
4: Hey, firm. I'm sorry, did you say it had the keys or no?
2: I'm unsure because there's multiple keys that we have. I don't know if any of them are actually associated with this vehicle. Give me a moment here.
4: 10-4, thank you.
2: Correction, I guess we do have a key to the vehicle, and then as well as there's a dent in the driver's side door as well.
1: Go ahead.

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1: Und was?
2: Ja, und welchen?
1: Fine.
2: Everybody's 10-8, me of 32 are report for record.
1: So far.
3: One 6 2 1 2 is 27 29.

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1: 07.
0: Action Patrol, Sergio Harris.
1: 10-4.
2: Positive any profiles.

0: 337 dispatch. We transporting one adult male in custody back to the station.
1: Denver.
2: That's 16102.
1: Go ahead.
2: Dispatch suspended Class D out of Milwaukee. No prior OWIs, but does have 9 prior operating while suspended convictions.
1: Hello, thank you.
3: Vehicle.
1: Hey, Carl.

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0: Leader is the vehicle, I'll be en route to the station.
1: 10-4. Go ahead.
2: Mark Bobby, caller didn't pick up to let me know either. I'm 10-8.
1: 10.
3: I'll get there as soon as I can.
1: Don't worry.
4: Leader's been notified. They're finishing up still with the Shorewood incident from earlier, and then they'll come up to you guys.
3: 10-4.
1: Five South Town Drive. We got a rapid text to 911 that plots to the address and house. It was to a Haley Bauer with a address at 913 Manitoba. We're following up and calling her back now.
0: At 10-4.
4: 72, I'll be back here.
1: Never.
0: I want you to start heading over to that Manitoba address.
4: 4.
1: That VIN does not conform.
5: Ten four. I've got a 28 for you when you're ready.
1: Go ahead.
0: OBC, quit your blessing.

0: 21 with her now. In-house, it's actually 1404 Manitoba, but we have an address on for her.
1: 10-4, if you're on the phone with her, can you find out where she's at and what's going on, I guess?
0: We're still getting further.
2: Registered to see Andrea Walton on a walking out.
3: 10-4.
4: Tim calling back that number and spoke with a female, but she refused to give her name and address, and then she hung up on me. But stated that it was an accident to dial.
1: Ten-4. Do we have a better address for Southtown, or is it just 235?
4: It's Pi on Rapid Express, just at 235, unknown address. 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
2: Go
5: ahead.
2: Stand by. Dispatch to 16 on primary.
5: Go ahead.
2: Just advised we got a 911 from La Quinta. Caller was in room 132. They had mentioned something about a update for a prior request police that they didn't receive a call back.
5: Pepper, but that's all. Take care of that.
2: 10-4. Seven-5-4, are you 23 right away?
5: Affirm.
2: 10-4, thank you.

0: 308 to 264. Chilling. Do you see my text?
1: I'll check now. Never. I am.
0: Number.
2: 10-4, does the officer safety flag on him?
1: Yeah, this guy was, I'm out with the residents from 104. She said that she hasn't heard or seen anything.
2: Never.

0: 214. You put on the board, disabled semi, 94, southbound Orion. I'm sorry, northbound 94, the Orion Road on ramp. I'm going to go down to M and see if I see any others.
1: I got it.

0: 311 and 2. Was the vehicle stolen out of Milwaukee as well?
1: That's affirmative.
0: Dispatch. 314. You can update myself if 311 won't be out at the station.

0: say, too, I just talked with a girl from World 4 who was letting her dog out. She said that she hasn't heard anything. I checked the outside of the building, did not see or hear anything as well. Probably checked address on Manitoba, I don't know, just in case.
1: Okay.

0: Dispatch to 3 and 337. We have the name for last name Price. Can we get information about the second subject? Ten four.
1: Just advising, there's not a second semi on scene and the operator is outside the vehicle.
2: I copy. Ann was clear, so I'll be there shortly.
1: Copy. Well, the second semi is partially in traffic.
2: Copy.
3: That's for sure, Luther Manor.

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1: Right.
0: When Leaders gets there, or is it going to take the vehicle to their lot or back to the PD?
1: It can be transported to Leader.
0: 10-4, thank you.
2: John.
3: Johnson plate, Boy Charles Sam, 5472. Boy Charles Sam, 5472.

0: 85, you're 28.
1: What?
0: Adam Tom, 6626, list to that subject at that address on a 2010 Subaru Legacy blue in color, expires 3 of 2027, no wants on the vehicle.
1: And 4, go for the other.
0: 5472, list to Mary Monfrey out of Milwaukee on a 2010 Hyundai Tucson Silver, expires 1 of 2027, no wants on the vehicle.
1: And 4.
0: Affirm.
2: Vehicle complaint 1552 South 71, 1552 South 71, black Acura with expired TEM tag. Caller doesn't think that they have a valid permit.
3: 10-4.

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1: Frank.
0: William Frank, 9659, the Powerline Trail in 76.
2: Dispatch 68 has one in custody.
1: 10-4.
3: What's the race and gender?
4: All unknown.
5: Intruder dispatch. The name I ran on the call, he's going to be under arrest for OWI, which could be an NNS to me.
1: Yeah.

0: crews are down to. Suspended class C out of Milwaukee. He's got a 99 from corrections.
1: 10-4, go ahead and confirm.
0: Never. 13.
2: Ah, that other semi took off. He must have got the message.
0: Copy on message received.

0: 716 was that, right? We are looking to occupy a vehicle, Boyd Charles, Charles 6065. Boyd Charles, Charles 6065.
1: 10-4.

0: 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I'm not listening.
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2: 875.
0: Go ahead.
2: It's got to be 10-8. We searched the area. Did not hear or see anybody that was in distress.
0: Trevor. Sure. 166. Transporting one adult. 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You can show me out of La Quinta. 10-4.
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0: Ten four, just come to the south flat.

754 on 2729. Last name Conley, Taylor Shinora, Lincoln Edward Young. First name is Michael, common spelling, middle initial, and Nora. He's a junior. Date of birth is 529-2005. 529-2005. He's a black male.

0: Seattle, Milwaukee. No wants. He is on probation.
1: Rodriguez is confirmed.
2: 10-4, thanks.

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1: Negative, can you say again?
0: Speed for truck, we're operating a vehicle without consent.
2: Dave, just I'm going to just set the other couple off-ramps northbound to see if there's any semi.

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1: Patrol of Normandy Village.
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1: Okay.
0: Morning. I'm checking in. In a second.

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0: Center.
1: Yeah, you don't even have that one. No more. Go ahead.
0: 28 for 87. Boy, boy, George, 9997.
1: Denver. We could start heading to West House Memorial. It's going to be in the ED-19 for request for assistance. They have limited information, but stating that a male patient is refusing to leave.
0: Four.
2: Fortune, I can get him.
1: Come on.

0: Thanks, Lieutenant.
1: Two listeners on 23, hold the door.
2: Yeah.

0: 754 is that?
1: Go on.
0: I'll be transporting an adult male in custody to the PD. 762 will be transporting an adult female in custody to the PD.

0: 7-6 to dispatch. Traffic transporting one juvenile female custody back to PD, 30 miles, 159.6. 7-4.
1: P-32.
2: Hello.
1: Los Angeles Memorial calls back. They still have limited information, but did say it's actually a female, not a male, and her name is Shanita Hampton. They don't have a date of birth.
2: Yeah.

0: 42. Sent you a message to the number for Brandon. Otherwise, I do have a contact in-house for a possible partner of Caitlin at the same address.
1: No answer for the one you sent me. I'll take another number.
2: Sorry, on it. I'm just waiting for it, though. Bring up her info, there's a flag, so it takes 3 hours.
0: Hey, Verm, I'm having the same issue, but I can't attempt to run her.

0: 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I'll be en route back to the station.
1: 10-4.
2: Real 7.
3: That's patrol 29 May, sir.
2: 10-4.
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0: 154 is Veteran 23.
1: Thanks, sir.
2: That's 714. Put me in the jail with 54.
1: 10-4.
3: Just secure, no contact made at the door. 10-8. I got another for a neighbor.
1: Tell me, go ahead,
3: Sam Frank, 4806.

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1: 10-4.

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0: I'll just give you the address because the vehicle is still back here.
1: Is it going to be 4554?
0: That'd be the one.
1: Yep, I found it under Bradley's DOT.
0: Copy. I'm just going to go check out the door.
1: Copy. I'll try to find you a number.
2: Somewhere.
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3: 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That's PJ's number.

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0: There'll be two reports for your review. Hey, ready.
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0: Please log me in. 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
1: Seven and four.
0: Westbound 23 out of Black Good Hope, Wisconsin. Boy David, Boy 5535, V5535. It's on a gray Mazda SUV, no occupants.
1: Time for.

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1: Go ahead.
0: 3400 Black East, Highway 100. Boy Adam George, 8108. Boy Adam George, 8108. 3400 East, Highway 100.
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1: I'll be southbound Green Bay at Civic. No 28 on a gray Volkswagen Passat, one occupant.
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1: Yes.
0: The mother is in the lobby at the front door.
1: Careful.
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3: 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So far, no wants on your VIN, no plate assigned on a 2012 Volkswagen Passat Silver to an Aerie in Madison, 1500 West North Avenue.
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2: Twenty-three to 68, I'm sorry, talking.
0: 68, Shelby, thanks. Shelby,

167, 123. There was no sounds of distress, and it was static on the line, like possible interference from the telephone system. And it does come back to floor one, room telco.

0: 320 and 474 burglar room at Ballasteries, 812 North 68th Street is sounding from the basement door. 320.
1: Yeah,
0: 470.
1: Yeah,
2: you're waiting to get into that.
0: 10-4.
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0: Last is Wendt, William, Edward, Nora, David, Tom. First is Shanna, Sam, Henry, Adam, Nora, Adam. Middle is M, Mary, female unknown, 5, 5, 76.
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0: 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Subject refusing to leave property. He's a monk here, yellow top, black pants, 360.
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We'll be near Lisbon in 124th on a black Chevy Equinox. 10-4.

0: Germany, sir.
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0: Your potential arrival will be in the lobby.
1: Go ahead. Last Trammell, Tom, Robert, Adam, Mary, Edward, Lincoln. First name, Derek, David, Edward, Robert, Edward, King, middle initial, A. Adam, male unknown, 03-12-85, 03-12-85.

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0: Get her out with 110A for geo clearance.
1: 10-4. I'm getting an area for a Derek, be like David Trammell, Trammell Black. It's going to be 99 out of Milwaukee. No bell, body only, numbers assigned, no license issued. There's a picture attached.
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0: 10-4.
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0: 182 or 192?
1: It'll be 182 today.
0: I copy that. Go ahead.
1: And it'll be 2 CADs, so I know when I'm ready.
0: Look for that.
1: CAD, Adam, X-ray Mary. Second CAD, Mary Tom, Mary Sam Tom. And we're going to be in vehicle 573.
0: Copy that, good morning.
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1: 10-4.
2: One, 23,
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0: Can you head up for a tire changer, flat tire, southbound 45 at Hampton?
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1: 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One octave. 10-4.

0: 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Go ahead. Are they on the left or the right?
1: On the right, out of traffic.
0: Copy, thank you.

0: 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I'm fine. 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
0: 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Adam, Nora, Edward, Edward, Sam.
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0: Michelle Squad 10-8, and can you put 933 as primary for my traffic stop?
1: 10-4. 762 to 794. Are you coming over to the south side?
2: I was on the north. Where did you want me?
1: You can hang out there for now. No one at this time. I'm not sure what this garage area all connects to.
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4: Two car PDO. Have it at 27 College. Sounds like the callers were driving southbound on 27 to turn eastbound College. They're currently pulled into the quick trip.
0: Therefore.
1: Yeah, 62 to 14, I'll take another.

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1: For 180, that second plate you called, should I attach that to the call as the vehicle or not?
0: You can toss it.
1: Sorry.

0: 714 dispatch.
1: Go ahead.
0: 02 wrong way drivers, southbound and northbound of 5800 block of the parkway.
1: We'll just take you over here then.
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5: Head for this pedestrian, 894 northbound at Beloit. Subject walking southbound in the northbound lanes. White and black pants, black hair, black shirt on the right.

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0: Can you copy a 29, try and run it for me?
1: Go ahead with it.
0: It's going to be a two-part last name, Mary Ocean Sam, Queen Union Edward Robert Adam. Second part is Mary Ocean Nora Tom Ida Edward Lincoln. First name's Romero Robert Adam Mary Ida Robert Ocean. Middle initial R Robert. Male Hispanic. Date of birth 1/18/1977.
1: Copy, standby.
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3: If you can contact Cole Creek, it happened right by the quick trip on college, on the south side of college.
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0: was thought to be greenfield, so they pulled in there, but it has been determined to have had an old creek. We'll get that call added.
1: 10-4 and Ross.
2: 1 and E-Medic from Ross now.
3: 180-185, Pennsylvania, in College, Ohio.
2: 1 and E-Medic.

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0: Fort Nowatts on your 28486 string. Edward Young, it's expired 3 of 26. A 2004 Toyota Sienna van silver to a Michael Miller, 4035 North Larkin Street.
1: Thank you.
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0: Somewhere.

0: dispatch.
1: Tire changed. 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
0: Never.

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3: 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With the address?
1: 1212 Fleetfoot, Frank Lincoln, Edward, Tom, and then Foot Drive, Zimbabwe, Wisconsin, 53186.
3: Alright, and go ahead with the number.
1: 214-424-9828.
3: Over.
1: And this is going to be LWL.
3: All right. What apartment number for that address? Because the registered owner is also listed to that address.
1: Standby.

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1: Go ahead.
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1: Confirm.

0: Go ahead, 921 dispatch.
1: Yeah, 21.
0: Please, voice number Robert Boy Robert, vehicle 150583. All 6 lanes here, good morning. And I'll be part of 930's operation.
1: Good morning.

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1: If you respond to Amazon, 9700 South 13th Street for criminal damage to property, call a report that while she's at work, someone slashed her tires. Her shift started at 6 p.m. She'll be waiting by her vehicle, which is a 2003 Honda Pilot, silver in color, parked near the front of the building. Amazon, 9700 South 13th.
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0: 70. It's going to be in a black Honda Accord. We also have the registered owner out there, and I also advise them that they are going to have to sign a release form.
1: Support.

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40 to dispatch my later. We're going to be 48th Street, eastbound at 92nd Street, out of Wisconsin, 447, Mary Adam John on a gray Ford Focus.

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0: 6-8-71.
1: No. There's a bunch of staff here. Was
0: 10-4. Key holder was responding out. ETA is 25 minutes.
1: Send their number to my squad, please.

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1: Touch the 794 for a requester, please.
2: 794.
1: Advise if you'd like a second. Requester, please, at Silverado, 7800 Green Bay. We spoke to Ryan, the administrators there, regarding a employee that was terminated yesterday and made threats.
2: Is an employee back?
1: Negative. They would just like PD to stand by while they have a delivery at 6 a.m.
2: Seven four. This is related to early shift call last night, case 5472. There's a report on it if you want to read it.
0: Sure.

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0: Okay, go ahead.
1: Had a 911 abandoned in the 1200 block of Miller Parkway. There's plotting towards the entrance way towards Starbucks, and now it looks like they might be inside Starbucks. No answer on call back. There was no name on the voicemail.
0: Here.
1: Dispatch, chicken, show me at Silverado. 10-4.
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0: 166-180. 2235 East Village Drive. Caller is saying there's a male running between homes and laying down a neighbor's yard behind the homes. Gray hoodie, black shorts, black shoes, black male. Holding something blue in his hand. That's near 2235 East Village Drive.
1: 166 from Holland, top fairway.
2: 180 from Cosno.
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2: Good.
3: Request for assistance at Granite Hills in the lobby at 1706 South 68. Party is there. He is having suicidal ideations and he's trying to leave. Not violent, no weapons.
2: 10-4.
3: Three 12.
1: 10-4.

0: 3:42 p.m. Two World Packaging Circle caller hit a fire hydrant that is now on the sidewalk. No other vehicles involved, no injuries.
1: Okay. 67.
0: Go ahead.
1: 42 is working on something at Station Kingston. 45 or 46, whoever's closer.
2: Zebra, Robert Boyd, Zebra Boyd, 150-565.
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0: 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I'll be on a special assignment on Lake Bluff in Oakland.
1: That really is a northbound, Ryan, on ramp right.

0: 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That's all.
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0: Respond to 315 East Arbor Circle W. The caller is reporting her mother took away her pills and is refusing to give them back to her. That is at 315 East Arbor Circle West.
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0: Copy, morning. Squad's headed to Arbor Circle. Be advised, Miha does have a flag for unusual behavior.
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0: on 66 desk. 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
1: 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Sure, that's it.
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0: 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I'll do an update if I need.
1: 10-4.
0: 12. If I can check on that alarm.
1: 10-4. It's 5807 West Burnham, 5807 West Burnham. It's the Miller vape, and it's coming from the interior store, motion detector, no key holders.
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1: 4. Good. There's a disabled southbound 43 at Howard, white sedan, traveling to the left.

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1: 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If you could respond back out to the Granite Hills Hospital at 1706 South 68th Street in the lobby, he just called back stating that he's refusing to sign, doesn't want to be there, threw the phone, and is punching the window.
0: Plan for. I'll probably take another one besides Reed.
1: Plan for, 315.
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0: I've got a Pam Bateman on a 21 for you.
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0: 退下去再 track 一下，退下去再 track 一下。Black Hawk Ranger, Wisconsin, Adam Green, Nora 8715, HN 8715.
1: Don't worry.

0: Lieutenant at Bell Park, President in Zone 3 for Echo Charlie 43 westbound from Loomis, a gray Kia Optima. And William Boy, 7429, brake check the vehicles, and we do have followers. And just grab the follower. They exited at Forest Home. The Kia continued westbound from Forest Home.
1: Go ahead. Okay, you want to go ahead?
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0: dispatch to squad 21.
1: 21.
0: Can you head down for another barrel in traffic? Eastbound 43, the Loomis off.
1: Yes, sir, I can.

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1: Far, no lines on your VIN, no plate assigned. 2008 Ford Fusion, four-door, silver. Listed owner is a Daniel Magnuson out of Middleton. However, it states the vehicle has been reported as sold to an OA Carl Brewster, 6'3 of 25.
2: Okay, thank you.
3: Simonis Squad 5-2, vehicle please.
1: 10-4. Three one.

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Edward.

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0: 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I can take the mess in.
1: 10R720 South 92 and apartment 111. Caller states her 19-year-old grandson left this morning and she is in the PD lobby.

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1: Here to 1201 Michigan, Unit 5. Caller Jeffrey from Unit 6 reports that his neighbor, Madonna, plays loud music all day starting at 6 a.m. He said it's currently playing. 1201 Michigan Ave, Unit 5.
4: Tracks, No 28.
2: Denver.
1: Denver.
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1: Go ahead.
4: 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I think that building we can't get into unless they let us in.
1: Denver. I'll give him a call back.

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0: Nevin's going to come back to a temporary plate of X-ray 6044. 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
1: 10-4.
2: Good morning. Have a good morning.
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0: You can disregard 1672.
1: Go ahead.
0: We do have some past noise complaints from Jeffrey about the music in that unit.
1: Copy. I'll take a look at those. We'll be sending it for right now. No report.
0: So far.
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0: dispatch to 401 and 415 for a burglar alarm. It's going to be at 1900 West Dean Rose. 401.
1: Go for both.
0: 401 and 415, if you hit for a burglar alarm, it's going to be at 1900 Dean Road. 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
1: Go for
0: 415. Dispatch to 220.
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1: Airport.
0: 135.
1: Employee 7171, P300, Rifle 12.
0: 10-4.
1: Fire copy. I'll let you know which way it goes on Greenfield.
2: .345, Officer Botch, are you still on here? Negative.
0: Go ahead.
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0: 10-4.
1: 136.
0: Go ahead.
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0: the 14. 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Is it facing south? Most likely going to pull off south onto Greenfield. Alright, it's moving and it's turning south. 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Yeah, I got eyes. 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Any warning? Yeah, it's coming west.
1: Desk.
2: Go ahead.
1: Directed patrol at the high school.
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0: 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It's on the gray and solid.

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1: Complaint at Chiropractic Wellness, 10025 West Greenfield. Caller said landscapers from Northbrook Landscaping are out there cutting grass before 8 a.m. She confronted him, and he said he does not care about the noise ordinance.
0: (7569, P262, Rifle 6).
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0: Anticipate dispatch. I don't have a camera, but I'll be on follow-up at the Lydell apartment, 5905 Lydell, and 780's with me.
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1: 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Good morning.
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0: 来创业上去。
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0: Just put me on a park check at our park.
2: Again, heading towards 1825 West Timber Ridge Lane. No apartment number at this time. We got a 911 caller state that there were no emergencies and then hung up before we could gather further. We are attempting callback now. 1825 West Timber Ridge Lane.
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0: I'm responding to the 911 call. The address is going to be updated to a new address in Timber Ridge Lane with an updated apartment number in the call.
1: 10-4.
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1: Nathan Blue Mountain, somebody's southbound lanes should be just next to Moe's. So, work truck versus a Honda Civic. 135.
0: Go.
2: In progress, 1756 South 601, 756 South 60. There's a male breaking all the windows. 111.
0: Go
2: ahead.
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3: 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It's going to be approximately a 25-foot fall. 2551 West Colonial Drive. 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
0: 8700 block of 51st, Express Plate, Boy, Charles Robert, 1639, ECR 1639.
1: Staffer. There's a male in a gray sweatshirt leaving the area, walking across 6-0. PDO, we're guessing 3500 block of Connecticut. Caller cannot really determine if she was in St. Francis and walk, but sounds like St. Francis. Should be near an entrance to the school. A dump truck and a black Toyota Highlander.
2: 10-4. Do you know if they're in traffic?
1: They said they were out.
3: Colonial Woods.
2: Thank you.
1: I got 111 with me. I'm trying to make contact with them.
4: Let me see here. I have two people saying that this is them.

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1: I believe I'm out with him right now.
2: 10-4. 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
0: Last name's gonna be King. First name, Lincoln, Adam, Mary, Ocean, Nora, David, Adam, Marshall, A. Adam, male black, date of birth 6/18/2002, 6/18/2002.
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0: Terminator.
1: We're just advising of a two-car accident on 18th and Rawson. No injuries. They are in traffic, though.
2: Therefore, that'll be 1040 and 1084.
1: 10-4.
3: We're going to have a school check at our school.
4: Yeah, near the school on Kincaid, it sounds like.
3: I'm not seeing anything on the roadway all the way out to Morgan Park here.
4: She could see PNC.
3: 10-4, I must see something super mad, and then probably where the construction's at, I'll loop around.
5: Everybody can move as floor shoddies.
1: Address when you're ready.
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6: 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I'll be en route to 6967 North 84. 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
2: Good morning, I'll be downtown for pre-war.
4: Hello?
3: 38 Death, I'm going to clear a left minor.
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2: 31 and 37 and 20.
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1: 116, go ahead.
0: His dual last name, first will be Robert Ida John Ocean Sam, second will be Nora Ida Edward Victor Edward Sam, first is Raphael. Male Hispanic, 3/9/72. Okay, run over the photo, please.
2: Reload. He's an ambulance this way for Raphael, 55-year-old male, awake, breathing, laceration to his right hand, a broken glass.
1: Thank you.

0: 143.
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0: Yes.
2: No license issued. 1060 on paper.
0: Go ahead with it.
2: Zero community corrections for parole violation. Looks like original offense was identity theft.
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0: Endeavor.
2: First name Alfred. Adam Lincoln F. Frank Ocean R. Robert D. David for St. Patrick. Michael spelled out. Date of birth of 823-81-082381.
0: Is that 731 calling?
3: Six four Bolton to 734 Arcos.
0: Six still you're on one.
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1: Go ahead.
0: Listening back to an Abdul on an address off of Morgan Avenue in Milwaukee on a silver Honda Odyssey valid no one.
2: Quick trip on 10th Street, 7880 South 10th Street. Callers reporting that there is a male looking into vehicles described as a middle-aged white male with a hood up wearing all black. He arrived in a white Acura sedan. The caller that reported this is no longer on scene. Quick trip on 10th.
1: Roger.
0: Charter.
1: Go ahead.
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0: 125. Can you put me in there? You're able to file it. Check out my magazine. Hey, firm. Do you need a description?
1: I do.
0: 19-year-old wearing all black, and he looks like Lenny Kravitz.
1: Copy, Kravitz.
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2: 030159.
0: Go ahead.
1: Any actual 51 concerns or just a general welfare check?
0: Check his welfare. He's having some kind of psychotic break.
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1: No DOT, not once.
0: I just left the PD. Do you need to head over by you, the hospital, or go my personal? Yeah, I can either talk to you at the hospital or your personal. Hi there. I'll start pulling toward the hospital.

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0: 25-36.
1: I'm at LaSalle right now. Go ahead.
0: Do you have the drone?
1: I do not. Maxwell has it. I can probably get it from him.
0: Family thinks he would try to find a church and would otherwise be doing a walk on the Hank Aaron. If we could just check those.
1: No work. 36, Maxwell.
2: The phone.
1: Is he heading to Wham or is he going to second scene?
3: Lobby for somebody who'd like to waive a no contact order he had enforced currently in the lobby.
4: Out.
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3: 10-4.
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0: Go ahead.
2: You respond over to Lowe's and see Spencer and LP regarding a subject that may be in the store within the hour involved in multiple retail thefts for high dollar amounts from that store. They have him on camera coming to the store at this time frame during various days, and I'm going to email them a delayed retail theft back in as well.
0: 10-4.

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2: I'm moving downtown. I got a report this morning. Pretty well.
0: Time for.
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1: ahead.
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0: 10-40 desk, I'll be following.
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0: 786 desk, I'll be 10-8.
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0: I'm 23 on that 77 call. Who's the caller on this?
1: It was a neighbor. I didn't get her address. I can call her back.
0: No, that's fine. I just wanted to see if it was a passerby, a neighbor, like an alarm company or something.
1: California was a neighbor.
0: I'm out at you.
1: Pepper. Pepper.
2: Sarge, the caller's here. She's in the front.
0: Copy. Be back around in a second.

0: 23.
1: I was on 60th Street. I'm clear. I'll head to 77.
2: I'm going to head up to the hospital right now. Do you think you can come back to the job site and wait for the main boss? He wants to speak to an officer. He'll be here in less than 10.
3: Sure, I'm just getting fuel. I'll be back there.
2: Come on, 25.
0: Go ahead.
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0: No more.
4: Never. Looking for churches. That was his family encouraging them to do that, not his own idea.
2: Kind of should be by someone on the Hank Aaron Trail right now.
1: Go ahead.
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1: And heading towards 2433 West Carroll Ave at Highview Trailer Court. Cudahy is requesting one officer meet them at that location at approximately 8:35. They are attempting to make contact with a subject that returned a rental vehicle. However, he left some personal items behind. 2433 West Carroll Ave.
0: From MATP.

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2: 790, we're in for a PDO. It's going to be on F. Maurer and Dexter. Two vehicles out of traffic, a white Chrysler and a white SUV. No injuries.

0: dispatched to Squad 22.
1: Roger.
0: So 22, can you head for a PDO in the meeting, westbound 94 at Mayfair Road, traffic.
2: Ever.
3: One dispatch moving.
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5: 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I'll be vertical.
4: 10-4.
3: Yeah, Proven.
2: 10-9, please.
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2: Go ahead.
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2: Go ahead.
5: I'll be hitting the yards.
2: Ten bar.
6: Ten four. 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

0: Okay, now you should ask.
1: Go ahead.
0: I'll be 23, so I'll go.
1: 10-4.
2: .442.
1: 41. 42 and 441, I have a PDO 108 in Abbott, stating that they're in the UPS parking lot looking for a Ford Transit van versus a Grand Cherokee. I'm getting further. 442.
0: 42, 10-4. 41. 10-4. 447, the dispatch. I can take that for 441.
1: I can. 41 copies.
0: Two.
1: Hi, copy.
0: Anyone else have a copy?
1: Best copies.
2: One fan does.
1: Go ahead.
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1: 7000 Black,
4: 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From turnaround, I hope.
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0: Paul 0 Adam 3581 P0A 3581 should be for the Ford Transit van.
1: I just confirm it's Paul 0, not Paul Orange.
0: I'm not sure it's out of Ohio, but it looks like a zero from here.
1: Yeah.
0: 10-4.

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2: They're both valid and negative. The Illinois plate to a Don Alanis out of Waukegan on a 2026 Nissan 4-door blue in color. And Wisconsin to Denise Jerzewski on a 2016 Chrysler 200 sedan blue in color.

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0: Last name, Zing Chime, Zebra, Item, Nora, George, Sam, Henry, Edward, Ida, M, Mary. First name, Wayne, William, Adam, Young, Nora, Edward. Middle initial, A, Adam. Male, white, date of birth,
1: 7/20/48.
2: Okay. You can put me back on this.
1: Seven.
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1: 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AU-154.
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3: 10-4. 742. Can you put me in a code violation? I'll be 23 at the address of 6235 North Green Bay Avenue.
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0: dispatch to squad 12.
1: Okay.
0: If you could start heading, MFD indicates that they're en route to 794 northbound near the Hone for a vehicle fire.
1: I'm en route.
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3: 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Partner is attempting callback.
1: 122 Jaguar.

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0: What?
2: Are you in your office?
0: Yes.
2: 10-4, I have a question about a crash I gotta see about.

0: 7376.
1: Yes, it calls about Oklahoma. I haven't seen anything.
2: Negative, no other calls, and we're checking info from MFG where they got their info from.
0: Seven six eight dispatch, address change.
2: Seven 6 8, go ahead.
0: 7049 North Fairchild in the village of Fox Point, no need to notify.
2: 10-4.
3: Good.
0: Take a check welfare at 1321 South 57 in apartment 2. 1321 South 57, apartment 2. You'll be checking on a Scott Crowley, born in 66. Caller stated he was intoxicated and then dialed the eye doctor's office to talk about his swollen foot. Caller wanted to call an ambulance for him and he hung up after getting angry.
3: Sir. 135 10-8.
2: Flight to dispatch 123, ready with the first plate. Drop that, and go ahead. First plate's going to be Wisconsin, 167 Victor John Paul. It's going to be on a gray Honda Civic.
3: 4.
0: Dispatch 3-2, debris.
2: North on a hold, the under inlane 2. Copy.
3: You have.
2: Back to your second plate. Out of Wisconsin, Adam, Mary Henry, 8117, Blue Fort Focus.
0: Copy.
4: The 9th, the 11th, and the 12th.

that vehicle searching for it on Flock for the Lowe's area. The last was yesterday at about 5 to 10 in the morning.

2655 North Holland 4, 2655 North Holland 4, Tour Black GMC Acadia has an Arkansas plate that's blocking the caller's driveway. 436. And 4.

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1: 122.
0: Contact made with employee. Confirm error. We can turn it on.
1: 10-4.
2: I want to be turning her on first. The breeze southbound. Just over the hill, lane 3.
1: I copy that. Squad 12, you're 20.
3: I'm southbound 794 now, just passing the home.
1: I copy that. I'll switch back in service, C-15.
3: Yeah, don't copy, thank you.
2: So I'm at the turn. It's kind of at the bottom of the hill over there.
1: 12, did you copy that about the debris in lane 3?
3: I'm using that 5-0.

0: 30, Jeff. Take a burglar alarm, 2149 South 88, 2149 South 88, coming from the back door.
1: Five nine and the 128760.
2: Denver. 20 dispatch. 28 back to the village.
1: Denver.

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1: 447.
0: If you haven't already, I'll be primary for this crash report.
1: 10-4.
0: Ten four. 434 North Port Washington Road, 5434 North Port Washington. Caller attempted to get a oil change, said that the employee was, quote, talking crazy to her and will not change her oil. Caller is outside waiting to speak to officers. 788.
2: Yeah, we're male, so. Male unknown, date of birth, 10-10 of 99.
1: Never.

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1: Go ahead.
0: A license issued revoked with an ID card, holds a state ID as a felon, and negative.
1: 10-4. You're getting the animus trespass from here.
0: 10-4.
2: This is 798 dispatch. I'm 10-8 back in the city. You can show me head number and roll.
3: 10-4.
4: Have we 1-10-60?
0: 10-4.
5: Both drivers again, nobody's requesting medical attention.
0: Tommy.
2: Dispatch.
0: 22.
2: No injuries, we can't just say C20.
0: C33.
2: 333 request for police of Egan, 22 year lot. 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
0: So. Can I get 1021 for the license plate attached to the call?
6: There's one attached to the call.
0: 10-4, thank you.
2: Two to dispatch. I'm 10-8, no report.
3: 10-4.
1: I'm 10-4, you do have a good day.
2: You as well.

0: 23. Desert. Flight 36, dispatch.
1: Go ahead.
0: I'll be out of the vehicle.
1: 10.

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0: We show blue flag, 10-8. Returning to the school.
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2: Scott Raioli, born in 66.
3: Tower.
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2: 10-4.
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1: Never.
2: I have a 9 call from 11011 West Copeland Avenue. I had trouble speaking with Ricky, who does have an address flag. That is, he stated that he's headed to the police station to speak with. If he did call from his home, he's on call.
1: 442.
2: 441.
3: 4.

0: Phone 60.
1: Well, go ahead.
0: You said med. She's awake, breathing, reporting no foot pain, chest pain, and highly intoxicated.
1: 10 o'clock. He's been, he's 6211 West Rawson. Fire alarm company called in. Fire alarm, woman's bathroom smoke detector. FFD will be responding. 6211 West Rawson.
2: Copy. 23.
1: 10-4.

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0: Open business check, City Hall.
1: 10-4. McDonald's. Ashley, the manager, reports there's a black male wearing a polka dot bandana in the lobby, being disruptive and refusing to leave. McDonald's on Chicago.
0: Pressure.
1: Eight zero. I'll be in 129 en route, Forest Park. Good. 10 for.
0: Over.
1: 43, go ahead.
2: Target group employees unknown which building this is. It's not the asphalt. Let me check if it needs to shut.
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1: 10-4.

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1: Are we en route to Pleasantville for a drill?
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3: Go ahead. Every call is going to be in the same area today. I'm St. Francis and Decade. I believe it's going to be the southwest corner. Caller stated there's a large utility box with wires exposed.
4: 10-4.
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6: 51.
5: I just got done in prelim. I'll take care of that disable.
6: Copy that. Thank you. Did you copy? Okay, when you're ready. Go ahead. 82454. 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
3: Last name, George, Robert, Ida, Zebra, Edward, first name, William, common spelling, middle initial, D, David, black male, date of birth, 3/31/1959.
5: You open and close the disorderly conduct complaint, assign it to me at the middle high school. Close it up with a report.
0: Jennifer.
4: 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William, showing address on 11th Street in Milwaukee, ID card only, no lumps.
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6: 1084, that's cool.
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6: The subject is requesting an ambulance. 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
4: 10-4.
6: No report. In case she'll make one to the workplace engine.

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1: 10-4. For a alarm stating that there was an issue with the elevator, however, it doesn't sound as if there's anybody trapped inside. 8375 South Hubble Ave.
0: Following direction.
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2: For 734 dispatch. We're going to be on Wayside just north of the hole.
1: 4.
0: Six traffic stop.
1: Go ahead.
0: Block Howard. Hey Adam, E Edward, T Tom, 6316. At the 28th. Red 48 to Joshua Carrasquillo Cano of that address, without nuance.
4: Matthew, I got another one.
0: Go ahead.
4: Adam Sam Williams, 7489.
0: Gray Subaru WRX registered to Jose Carrasquillo Jr. or Juana Cano, again of that address.
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2: Eastbound or westbound? 94.

0: 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Yeah, 1-2-4 Capital.
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0: 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Ten four two to dispatch. I'm 10-8 with a report. 10-4.
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0: 10-4. Go ahead. Can I get possible 1021s for the play attached to the call?

0: andas? Cosa piede tenis?
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0: Factory district.
2: Go ahead.
0: Look, vehicle's been removed. You can close it off C-19.
2: Copy.

0: 4536. Go ahead. All right, that should send someone to the call. And we're thank you.
1: For everyone's info, 148 and I are still in the area, as he has been hitting the same store at the same time for the last several days. It's a black pickup with the 28 that you may or may not have. I can give it to you.
0: Fine.
1: Wisconsin truck plate Union John 7844, UJ 7844. It's a black GMC Sierra. We'll be in the area.
0: Time for
2: 48, 41.
1: Go ahead. 141, go ahead.
2: I met up with Juan here at Home Depot. He's going to look into that 9 because he thinks that you stole a bunch of the pallet fencing. So if that materializes into something, I can handle that end.
1: Yes, we believe their fence tickets. The pickup truck is full of them when he comes to the store.
2: All right, I'll linger over here.
1: Copy. Are you still on?

0: affirm. Go ahead. 078771, Deputy Pumphrey should be prime on it. Copy.
1: Squawk 408, 10-8.
0: I'm wrong.

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1: Done?
0: Out of high school.
1: Yeah, boy.
2: Can you 21 dispatch at your convenience?
1: Handle.
3: Plan done.
2: Go ahead.
3: Track patrol, 13.
2: 10-4.
0: I'm 1065-4.
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1: Go ahead.
0: Adam, Frank, Frank. 3682. Can we pull into Holy Mackerel?
1: That's fine.
2: Can you put me in a parking lot? Liberty Heights, please.
1: Yes, sir.

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1: What?
0: 5-2, can you head 43 northbound at Holt? It's a Chevy Silverado with a trailer, struck some debris. They're now out of traffic on the right.
1: Copy, en route.

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0: 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Outpatient, our caller is a Dr. Amy. They're requesting assistance to have a 12-year-old male brought in to the inpatient unit. He's refusing to go, and he has been aggressive.
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3: Eastbound on Hampton, towards your point with Wisconsin Adam Boy Lincoln, 114 ABL, 1148, 51 out Japan on the blue Toyota Yaris.
4: Super ER, stay alive.
3: Lieutenant and Port Eastbound.
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0: I'll be C18 from that call. Do you need anywhere right now?
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3: Turning on the Walker Parkway from Good Hope with Adam Mary John 5346, AMJ 5346. It's on a black Honda Pilot, 1 mile.
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1: Yes.
0: Go ahead.
1: You can clear me from Sojourner. I will be out at prelim.
0: Four.
1: Okay. 141.
3: I'm getting some glitches and I can't update the call. Go ahead and put me in it. You know I'm in the area.

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0: 5200 block, port facing northbound, black Ford Focus, Wisconsin, Ohio. Boy, David Charles, 7133 BDC,

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1: 520. .142, an animal complaint.
2: Go ahead.
1: I've already contacted DNR, and the Lisbon has contacted Humane Society Wildlife Division on this, to preface this. But the caller from 2999 West Yorkshire Circle reporting a large snake in her yard. I'm reporting this to you because she made a 911 call. But DNR and Humane Society have already been contacted, I believe, by the husband.
3: Good, sir.
1: Jennifer.
3: And a gray VW Golf, and she struck a light pole.
4: Adam William Victor, 8129, AWV 8129. So Black Dodge Durango, I'm in the at home parking lot.
5: I'm 173 station. I'll be 10-8 and I'll write Franklin, right?
3: Okay.
5: Two dispatch, I'm sorry.
3: Okay.
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3: 1019 for the clerical duties.
5: From the pumps.
6: 5 for desk. I'm 301 in the lobby. I can take care of the money bag after this.
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3: Desk copies.

0: 94 to 56. You head to that tonight, you have about an hour to grab that video.
1: 10-4. We're going to be off of 6th and Wells, Toyota, Wisconsin, Adam Zebra Lincoln, 1066, Gold Toyota Camry. So we...
2: Myself and 313 transporting a juvenile non-custody from that location to the 4600 building, being managed 95.1.
3: I'll be all with this. 2839 Root River, I'm across the road. It's a down light pole. I think this is going to be county, but confirm that.
1: Super.
3: Seven, four, six, Victor, Young, Adam.
4: Super.
2: I need a spectrum 23 on my drive.

0: 5 dispatch, Unit 23, ready with the first plate. It's going to be a trailer plate out of Florida, Charles Lincoln 40 Paul Edward.
1: Copy.
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0: Comes back current to a Sarah Roos out of 14900 West Library Lane in New Berlin, or Zachary Zardner, same address, on a gray Volkswagen, calls no one.
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1: That
0: subject was observed walking on the sidewalk. Left everyone else. I'll be 10-8. 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

0: 58 with plate. Sorry, 52 with plate. Out of Florida, young 612, young Frank, on a white Chevy Silverado.
1: Copy.
2: I'll be 10-4-7-34. 10-4. Golf, please.
1: Copy. 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
3: N94, can you run the van, please?

0: 1, George, 1. Paul Edward, 5, Sam, 9, 2, Boy, 7, 2, 5, 0, 2, 3, 7.
1: Denver.
2: At Hope, just east of River Road with Wisconsin. 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
1: Denver.

0: Roger, everyone. Do you have a microchip reader over there?
1: Yes. For
0: 10-3.
1: Yeah, we have one.
2: Copy, raises the mouth.
3: Copy, thank you.
0: On the animal, just gonna bring it in.
1: How far?

0: 441, dispatch.
1: 441.
0: Coins and quotes for follow-up reference, case number
1: 26-2623.
2: 10-4. Caller Larry reports that they need to do an annual testing of their alarm system with an officer present due to their radioactive material that they house. They would like an officer to meet him at that location. 7365 South Howell Ave.
3: 129 from Nicholson and Parkside.
4: Items to them. They are currently in the office. Unknown if the other subject is there as well.
3: No, thank you.

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0: 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I'm David William, 4748, EDW 4748, White Lincoln SUV.
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1: Ben?
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1: 10-3.

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0: Can you put me around to St. Luke's Main, relieving 166?
1: Good for.
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1: And four.
2: Dispatch, I'll be 10-8-1.
1: 10-4.
0: 145,
1: 41. 145. 7249, now be in 298. 7-4. I have your 28. Right. Let's do Juan Arcano and Jose Carrasquillo, Black 68. 2024 Red Subaru Legacy.
2: Heading up to the cab.
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1: Negative on that one.
3: Abby, you can create a new call. I'm with it. I got to play that at Wisconsin when you're ready.
1: 10-4, go ahead.
3: Adam Lincoln Henry, 6315. Unknown, make. It's going to be a white sedan.
1: Can't for

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1: Are you busy?
0: Thank you.
1: You want to meet me somewhere?
0: Sure thing. Where do you want to meet?
1: I meet you in the office.
0: Copy that, my office.

0: I'm still on the West Dallas on the way back home.
1: One for Anda.
0: Go ahead.
1: For info, we'll be setting off the alarm. No need to send anyone.
0: 10-4. Is that streetlight blocking traffic? Bye.
2: The answer is no. It's in the parkway on the grass.
0: Parkway in the grass. Four thirty-nine, 10-41. 4-39.
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4: 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Give me a call.

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0: 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She's not in the management office and she's not answering her door.
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2: I'll run the phone number while you're en route. AWN, I'm sorry, Adam William Nora, 3351. AWN 3351. I'm on a white Nissan Altima. I'm in the parking lot of Aurora Health Urgent Care, 3389, I believe.
3: It's gonna be 3200 bucks.
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1: Car's gone. 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

734, go ahead. In the lot at 5526 North Fort Washington, enroll. 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Black Lincoln sedan, one occupant.

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1: So far.
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122-911, Ms. Dial. 4320 Skylark Court, 4320 Skylark Court. Spoke with a William there who said it was an accidental dial. 10-4.

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0: James Monroe.
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0: 41 to 48, can you see northbound 27th Street traffic?
1: I'm just about to exit Home Depot.
0: I did see a black. I thought it was a Chevy make. I don't know if it's the GMC northbound. But that I'm in no position to get it. I am actually next door to Lowe's.
1: I think I just saw it go northbound here. So.
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0: 176, dispatch. 26. Cat not showing me on this call. Are you able to put that back on there so I can see the call note?
1: You're on the call on my end. It must be an issue with your cat.
0: 10-4, thank you. Oh, 7-81.
2: Go ahead.
0: 7500 block of Bloyd. Adam, David, Victor, 2848. Call it a Brown. Nissan Murano.
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3: Sorry, I thought you were calling me.
2: 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Go ahead. Port of Andonado. 10612 West Michigan. 10612 West Michigan Street. You were looking for a silver Kia Forte. 436. Down for.
0: Go ahead. Be clear, Trey.

0: 323 dispatch. I'll be 1041. Keep on with Scott 1344 and I'll be at Walmart.
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3: 6300 block of the Parkway southbound 284, Paul Henry George, 284 PHG at 284.

0: 3112.
1: Okay.
0: Give them a call. They said no ETA, but that you do not have to stay on scene if there are cones set up.
1: Cones set up?
0: A firm, like blocking the light pole. This is what they said.
1: One, three, five.
2: Go ahead.
1: They had the speedway, and 36 is coming with me.
2: 10-4. 12340 West Oklahoma, male white 40s wearing black pants and a black jacket in the restroom for over 20 minutes, refusing to leave.

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Miss Alpha 155 will be out at 1417 South 24th Street, follow case 6526.

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1: Never.
2: Never.
1: Equipment
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1: 10-4

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0: 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Charlie Car. Can you pick up 59 at DPW?
1: Sure. 42 to 45, if you're leaving at 1100, I can handle that.
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1: 10-3.
2: Just received a call from the Kelly code wanting to speak with you. I've got a 21.
3: Is it ending in 5380?
2: It is.
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1: What is DOT for an address?
0: It's in Franklin, 4265 West College Avenue.
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3: So far.

0: Aren't you good?
1: Sorry. I'm 10-8, crash report. The CSO is still on scene.
0: Sure.

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1: Wonderful.
0: Yes, Sendex 500 East Silver Spring. 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She'll be outside the vehicle.
1: 122, gentlemen.

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0: 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Go ahead. It's going to be southbound on 108 at Edgerton, Hyundai Santa Fe that struck a deer out of traffic.
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1: For 41.
0: Can you contact Greenfield? It's going to be over the border, and I'll be stopping out with her to check for injuries.
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3: This is Greenfield on lock call. Go ahead.
1: I'm going to say this is Hales Corner to Greenfield. Hales Corner to Greenfield. You're looking for on a weight. Look for a deer that Hyundai sent us. We have it for 100 in Edgerton, but it may be north of Edgerton. I have an officer en route.
3: So far, are we taking the PDO or are you just asking us to look for the deer?
1: If it's in your jurisdiction, you would take the PDO.

0: for 41 dispatch.
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0: She's somebody who's unannounced calling as well, and got fluidly.
1: For 41, is it in Greenfield or Greendale? Hell's Corners, rather, sorry.
0: We're in Greenfield. We're currently over the border in Hale's Corners, if you want to have Hale's Corners clean up the fluid.

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0: I'll be 41 on a traffic grant. 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
3: 81-87, is it from Woodman's?
1: 10-4.
3: For the community prosecutor as well, we'll confirm that. Out of the car wash.
1: Call from the one before.
3: Yes, please. Please put me on a call to community prosecutor at 24.
1: 10-4.

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1: This is Hills Corners.
0: Have you confirmed then that the PDO is in your jurisdiction?
1: It's in Greenfield's jurisdiction. You can also cancel Engine 92 for the service call.
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0: Go ahead.
5: John, Tom, Nora, Boy, 1-1, Henry, King, 5, John, 3-0, 16370.
6: Doing this tonight?
0: Yes, copies. On 36, 28.
5: Yes.
0: Comes with it. Back with a 28 of Adam William William, run 246, current to Wilfredo Gary out of Milwaukee for 2018, 28 of Camp
5: Milwaukee. I believe that's the owner of the 28 as well.
7: That's work.
3: Five thirty-eight. Head up to Superior Equipment, 4550 South Brust. Meet Michael in the parking lot. He is an employee for Veet. That's Victor Edward Ida Tom. So that they had a trailer stolen in Milwaukee a couple months ago, and it's there now in the parking lot. He gave me a case number, but he's not so sure about the trailer or the equipment that is on it. He originally called Milwaukee Police and they just transferred it over here. So if you can go there, figure it out and decide if we need to have them come down or not.
7: Have work.
5: On 66, we're on.
0: Okay. Eleven for suspicious.
5: Go ahead.
0: Target 1501 Miller Parkway in the women's bathroom. Caller stating her name is Christina. She is the pharmacist at the CVS, and the pharmacy manager is following her around the store, and she's currently hiding in the bathroom.
5: I copy.
8: Going to be a blue Ford Explorer. It's in temporary tag. Young 1560 Nora. Y1560 Nora. Back to
5: him. Seven. Seven.
0: Listen, go ahead.
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0: Hi. 10-4, thanks. Greenfield, talking. 10-4.
10: Flight to dispatch. See anything?
3: 10-4.
0: Correct.

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0: Adam George Union 1661. It should went to Alora. She'll be my driver.

0: Good.
1: It's going to be 3411 in the ICU is the number.
2: The debriefer?
3: Affirmative. Should be a bumper on that ramp.
2: Copy. I'm already in route 4.
3: 10-4.
4: What?
5: A party on PD lobby that located a dog at 92 in Oklahoma. If you can respond.
1: Copy.

0: There is going to be a deceased deer in the median across from the Crescent Athletic Club. And I believe Hales Corners did call from NNS. Sounds like if they're still coming, she's going to limp it to the Sun Deck lot.
1: Perfect.

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1: Copy.

0: Juan, 54 desk.
1: Go ahead.
0: Back in, road is clear. I'll be en route to DPW for drop off.
1: Okay.
2: Yeah, that is severely out of traffic to the left. If you just want to let highway know, it's a very small bumper.
3: Yeah, for.
4: This is a Milwaukee issue. The trailer was stolen out of Milwaukee. It looks like it's been sitting here for 2 weeks. The guy here says they know who took the trailer and all that other stuff. They just have to come here and make sure what was stolen and not stolen.
3: Step 4, is he going to call them back then? Or do you need me to?
4: You can give me, is there an officer that got dispatched for it already that said they weren't coming out here, or just the normal dispatch?
3: It's something that transferred said he was an officer, but didn't seem all that interested in it.
4: If you want to send that officer's info to my FC, I'll give him a 21.
2: Who's been panhandling in the lot for money and also now laying on the sidewalk? I believe it's the same one from the Bears restaurant call.
4: 783-10-4. This guy was in all black. That was a Meyer.
0: Before this guy's 23, and I'll be checking the bike path.
2: Never.
1: Could be.
0: That one.
1: Twenty-four for info.
0: Go ahead.
1: I did a cage search on the phone number. It's coming back to arrest Tina Polovic.
0: 10-4.

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1: Go ahead, 531.
0: 333, Tom, X-ray Sam. 333, TXS.
2: Thanks. Did not give Alan any money, but the caller had other personal information about him.
1: White 2012 Ford Focus expired in November of 25, was to a John Fitzgerald on a Waukesha.
0: 10-4, hang on, that all traffic up there. Probably Caulfield and Howard.
1: If John's the driver, he's showing valid.
3: On the block of Green Bay with Wisconsin, Adam Union Young, 8011, AUI 8011, down to Black Genesis, 100.
1: 10-4.
4: Go fight at Popeyes, 10920 Emperor Line, 140.
0: That works.

0: with Mace, and then I'm unknown if she still has it.
1: There. On 25, you can pick me. Go ahead.
2: Take a vehicle complaint at Hyundai, 10611 West Arthur Avenue. You'll meet with Jeff in the service department regarding an abandoned Hyundai Elantra.
1: 10-4.
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0: 76, 74. Anyway, I'm just going to take a little walk here on the north side of the business.
1: And we're all set up by you.
0: Ten four. 73 dispatch for 10 a.m.
2: 10-4.
0: Sorry, 10-3.
2: 10-4.
3: Go off our way. There's no fight. Everyone can slow down.
2: 10-4. No fight. Everyone can slow down.
3: Pretty pounds today.
2: Yeah.

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1: Mile 40.
0: Anybody not on scene can cancel. My employee's here say nothing happened and they know for you that call the police. Okay, fight.
1: Yeah, or I'm on 25, you can cancel.
2: On 25, 10-4. And then people got another call. 8100 block of Berlin unoccupied, stolen.

0: 125, repeat.
1: I'm Albert Sid on a stolen auto, 8100 block of Burleigh unoccupied. However, there's a male going to the car right now. Male black, red box, mid back, white jumpsuit.
2: T-POM, male unknown, 10-11 of 03, coming from North Dakota.
0: Go ahead.
1: Adam Mystery, Nora, 9923, AXN 9923. Looks like it was reported back in November, though. Can you run that area subject and attach a photo?
3: Just said for a 28.
0: Go ahead.
3: Adam David Victor 7339, ADV 7339. This is going to be reference some ducklings that were in the road.
4: 10-4, that's Clayton back on a 2021 Jeep Wrangler to Bruce Myers on Hill Park. Current negative.

0: see if wildlife park or somebody could take them.
1: John Hart, I'll call him.
2: Northbound on 82. Into the alley, eastbound. Somebody trying to stop him.
1: Pepper. 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

0: 120, is the mother there?
1: They're apparently walking across 76. That's why the subject also.
0: Transfer. Transfer 1 is 8.
2: I didn't look at the photo. He says his name's Darius.
3: You guys need me to head to you?
4: I don't believe so. I think we're going to be calling in here shortly.
3: 10-4.

0: Wildlife Arc does not have any volunteer staff today. You could gather them up and bring them there if you could.
1: They're already gathered up in a box.
0: 10 for.
1: Is Wildlife Arc out of the Humane Society?
0: Affirmative. And 9 towards 1801 East Drexel Ave for multiple callers reporting a single vehicle drove into a telephone pole. We are also possibly sending fire as the patient is dazed and confused. However, it doesn't appear to be injured. 1801 East Drexel.
2: PD187 from Drexel now.
3: 154 to 171, I'm closer, I can go for you.
0: Responder signs that accident. We did actually speak to the driver of the vehicle who denied medical, so we will not be sending fire.
4: 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It's on a gray Buick Encore at the Indiana lot.
5: If you could check the area of 76 and Edgerton, report of a feather duck that was struck and killed, whose goslings were holding up traffic and trying to not get themselves killed.
2: 10-4. I'll check on that for grief gosling.
4: And 3-4, status check.
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1: Good.
0: Good morning, my friend. You can show myself in 33 headed for the Griffin Dodge. Give it a squad.
1: Roger that.
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1: Confirm.
0: One issue, 10-8.
1: Confirm.
0: I'll take BMB for one, please.
1: BMB for one.
0: Copy at 21, ready?
1: Go ahead.
0: And Charles, 1585, Adam Union, Charles, 1585. The light pole is on top of the vehicle.
1: Confirm. 8187, your 28.
2: What?
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0: 10-4. Can you work on trying to find another phone number? The one I have ends in 4678.

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2: I copy on Monroe.
1: I just attached a letter number.
2: Important.

0: F4. Is it on Edgerton or 76?
1: It's right on the corner.
0: Last question, definitely. Is that wood or metal?
2: It is metal.

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1: 26.
2: /141 to /148, do you have something?
3: Negative, where are you?
2: Star.
0: Cover.
4: Go on and process it.
3: 10-4. I called a good number then.
4: That's a big 10-3, buddy.

0: 742, did it say?
1: 742.
0: 742. You need to make me primary on this. And show us class 10-8, no report.
1: 10-4.
2: They have a G's and George sticker after the 5. I'm sure if you need that for the return.
1: 10-4.

0: 538.
1: Just FYI, it does list back to the Zeke company, but it's not showing as stolen, but the plate at least. I don't know if the answer has the VIN.
2: Dispatch 2176 for a theft complaint.
3: Go ahead.
2: 176, respond for theft at 4955 North Santa Monica, Unit 2, 4955 North Santa Monica, Unit 2. Caller would like to report stealing electricity. The landlord has been dealing with this for a while, per the caller.
3: Count four.
1: If you do have the VIN, last four would be 7100, according to this plate.
3: Yeah, this
2: is 780.
4: Crazy. In the Wild Means parking lot with boy Charles David 5761. Boy Charles David 5761. Be a blue Buick. I don't like to do that.
2: What was the location?
4: 78. It was be Walter for a lot.
3: The plate other minutes of time.
1: Devil.
3: Go
5: ahead.
6: I'm 1024 returning back to the city.
5: 10-4. The unreadable plate on a blue Prius will be at the 108 block of North Avenue.
7: Go for it. 93rd Street. There's a white SUV blocking a fire hydrant and a stop sign. Go
1: for it.
3: Do you have this on camera by chance?
8: Thank you.
3: If I'll be able to come live.

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2: Be on Larks on flank and Swan facing northbound. 10-5-6-2, Charles over Lincoln on a black F-150.

0: Echo Dispatch. Northbound all the way up to the county line. Inquire me, C-15.
1: Okay. Possible DOA caller reports his mom is cold and blue.
2: Sure. 10-4, you'll say.
1: 10-4.

0: 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I'm trying to ID this fellow.
1: Direct 108 in Grange, pull up in the AutoZone parking lot.
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0: 41. 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What's the guy's name? Any idea?
1: I'm sorry, repeat.
0: Might be jumping ahead here, but I was just wondering if you had a suspect name.
1: No, I do not have a suspect name. Maybe Waukesha County Computer Systems has something, but nothing in cages.
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0: I have Dennis's around.

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1: Thank you, Jeremy. C10.
0: Jennifer.
2: I'm going 23.
1: 10-4.
0: Dispatch to 21.
1: 21.
0: Can you head over and back up highway for removal of debris eastbound on the 30 street on ramp?
1: I got you, sir.
2: Danny Ford, I see 23, 23.
1: 10-4.
3: Four 47 with the van.
1: I got it.
2: 2 Charles 4 Robert Charles 3 Boy George 2 Paul Robert 6 0 0 1 7 3.
1: 10-4.
0: Both side of disk. Good.
4: 10-8 back in.
0: 10-4.
1: Oh. 447 for Apex.
3: Go ahead.
1: It's coming to a temp tag that's expired in 2023 on a Chrysler Pacifica 2023 white van. No one's.
3: 10-4. Is the owner Russ Darrow Automotive?
1: Affirmative.
3: 10-4. Thank you.
0: Correct. I have a driving complaint on 57th Street, if you are clear up on the northeast side there. Received a call from 7947 South 57 reporting the James disposal truck driver continuously drives very high rate of speed through the neighborhood. He is in the area now. Your contact at that address is Jennifer.

0: 21 dispatch.
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0: I just want to confirm I'm going to meet them on the 35th on ramp to go eastbound. I'm pretty sure that on ramp's closed.
1: Probably right next to there, but I'll check with them to see where they're actually going to be at.
0: I copy, thank you.
2: Thank you. 22 dispatch.
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0: 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Can you add it to this trailer recovery?
1: Good.
0: He's in-house, by the way.
1: Good.
0: Boy Edward Roberts. Charles Zebra Young King. First name is Daniel.

0: 1. Be 20 to the lobby for a complaint.
1: Quiet, 141.
2: 141.
1: Be in the station when it follows.
2: Chancellor.
1: 48.
2: 48.
3: 23, Jackie.
2: Chancellor.
4: Okay, 89, 301.
0: 10-4.

0: 엄청 비싸요. 점점 이제 다 되겠구나. 지금 ready.
1: Good.
0: Ghost Dog, young boy, Adam Boy, 6644, black, BMW.
1: 10-4.
2: I want to hang up here. It's going to be at the high school office. I spoke to Amanda. No emergency.
3: Denver, you can show me the name of the log. I confirmed it was a misdial.
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0: 21. I'm with them. They're in the cone off area.
1: Dying for.
0: Take a PDO over by the Quick Cuts, 7249 West Greenfield Avenue. You'll speak with Pamela regarding a hit and run that happened approximately 30 minutes ago.
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2: 94 eastbound at 35th. Out of Wisconsin, 344 William Lincoln David, on a gold Toyota Camry.
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0: 31. 1060, call the caller and have her meet me outside.
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2: 22.
1: Out of Wisconsin, boy Frank 3759 on a white Lexus.
2: 10-4.
3: Yeah, 51 dispatch, I'm C18.
2: 5-1-10-4.
4: I've checked the entire neighborhood and no find on any towns to spot.

0: Go ahead.
1: I'm going to clear from here. It sounds like I have to do a little bit of networking. Their suspect here is going to probably be our suspect from a tool theft about 2 weeks ago, so I have to go back and get him some video.
0: 10-4, do you want to stay on the call or are you taking off the call?
1: Just take me off that and put me on follow-up. I can give you the case number, the follow-up case number.
0: 10-4.
1: It's 2937, 26-2937.
0: 10-4.
2: Stats checked. Duffer. B&B was on scene and they took the vehicle just for information.
0: Duffer.
3: Can you make a note for DPW at the solution for vehicle debris against the crew?
0: 10-4.
2: Seven six. 21,
0: I'll hold for you.
2: Squad
0: cell.
2: 10-4. Squad 408.
0: 408.
2: Can you pull me out with a 1046 Watertown Plank Road under the freeway?
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0: 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It's going to be a silver Mitsubishi Outlander, Wisconsin model, Adam Lincoln Tom, 8743 ALT, 8743 1IQ.
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4: Can you change this to a sick driver call? Medical was refused and both vehicles are David 7 now.
1: Oh, 10-4.
2: Time for
4: 125 Dennis is on scene.
2: Time for
1: squad 408. You can disregard the other squad. They'll be pulling here in a second.
2: Time for 436. Disregard. 436. Time for. Eight, five, seven, four.
5: 11's in Torrey Hill, barrels in lanes 1 and 2.
1: 10-4.
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1: 10-4. And 21, those are also dated 7. Thank you.
2: 10-4. Go ahead. Be out of the city and cut it for a few minutes. 10-4.

0: 48, which location?
1: PV lot, but I wouldn't be anywhere.
0: Toward 76th Street, I got a report of a dump truck southbound by Ross and driving high rate of speed and recklessly. It also has a loose front right side tire.
1: Denver, just keep me in a loop. I'm coming out on 4th Street.

0: Tony, if you want to switch over to channel one. Approaching Ross and now 76 southbound. Continuing southbound 76 from Ross.
1: For any markings or like that on.
0: He's turning eastbound Rawson.
1: I'm probably out of position for that, but I'll keep going that way.
0: Okay. 43, I'm about 51st and Rawson. What is this regarding? Is a dump truck, black cab, KUK trucking, eastbound Rawson from 76th Street. Vehicle has a loose right front.

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1: 10-4.
2: KK Trucking. Loose front right wheel. One dispatch.
1: Go ahead.
2: Squad 167. I want to follow up with you on TAC 1 regarding previous.
1: A vehicle parked in front of a fire hydrant at that location, described as a white station wagon or SUV. It will be on the east side of the street, 8700 block of South Mayhew.
3: Well, I guess I think I wrote both those tickets.
1: 10-4.
4: 129 though. So I can head there from 100 and Shepherd just to verify.
1: 10-4. The plate that was provided was in fact one of the vehicles he wrote a ticket for.
4: 10-4. I'll be 10-8 then.
1: 10-4.
5: 192 desk, 10-8 back in the city.
1: 10-4.
0: I'm going back to 1. Hey, it's 6-3 desk.
1: Go ahead.
6: You put myself in 1658, 1041. We'll be heading over to MATC for some training.
1: 10-4.
3: For 43. Did you find anything on Rossman?
7: Yeah, it's an issue.
3: 10-4 dispatch, I'll be 10-8.
0: Different squads clear.

0: Queen Mercy 18, I have an old plan for you.
1: And then you left.
2: Go ahead.
1: Can you add a VIN number to this call, please?
2: Time for, I believe she called earlier. Does it start with 3LN?
1: Affirmative.
2: 10-4, I have it. I'll add it right now.

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1: 10-4.
2: Video 187 Death. Joint 01 follow-up, please.
1: Over.
3: Then, if she doesn't know who she is, they're in the lobby.
4: Four.
5: 1226 does can take that. I'll advise if I use assistance.
1: 10-4.
2: 36-26.
4: But
2: if it is an elderly, black-skinned, black female, there is a female that resides at 1401 Nicholson with schizophrenia or dementia.
4: 10-4.

0: and I'll be 23.
1: Yeah, part.
2: Go ahead.
0: Clear from children at the DVS office.
2: Sorry.
3: 1226 desk. Can you look up a Jen or Jennifer Davey, D-A-V-E-Y?
2: Current to negative 2021 Mazda CX white in color to a Michael Assad at 2935 West Beach.
4: 10-4. Sounds like he is potentially being scammed. We're a person saying that they have his daughter, so we're at the school right now.
2: 10-4.
4: 304 is, let's talk with him too.
2: 10-4, is this related to the original check and welfare recall that was?
4: Negative, this will be a separate call.
5: 73 is smash traffic.
3: Adam Edward Robert, 810, East 7900 block of Layton Avenue.
2: How far?

0: 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I'm 23.
1: 10-4.
0: 6 is also 23.
1: 10-4. But
2: if you could attach a report to this call, I'll be 10-8. Mm-hmm. And 10-4, you'll be standing by for the ME/funeral.
1: 10-4.

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1: Calling it a later time.
2: Go ahead with the number.
1: 414-533-1644.
2: 2308 East Malvern Place in Milwaukee.
0: Copy. Do you have, see if MP can run over there and see if they can contact anybody?
2: 10-4.
3: Aiden 9 to 304.
1: What?
3: His daughter is here. They're going to bring her down to the office if you want to bring the dad up or just finish what you're doing out there.
1: 10-4, I'll just bring him in.
3: Mm-hmm. Good.
1: Do you want another officer off of?
3: Negative, me and Jack, I got it.
1: 10-4.
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2: One 176, respond for retail theft, not in progress at CVS 240 East Hampton Road. Happened about 5 minutes ago per caller. Someone walked out with a basket full of stuff. Unknown direction of travel, possibly white SUV, 28 of Adam Lincoln, Nora 3423.
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0: /145.
5: You had a wander over toward 27. I got a call in a reckless driver, unfortunately, southbound 27 from Rawson on a black sedan. A partial 28 will be in the CAD for you, driving recklessly, swerving in and out of traffic, et cetera, et cetera.
6: 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I'm coming from 124th and Oakwood.
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0: 12:26.
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0: Milwaukee's going to head over to that address and see if there's anybody there.
2: 10-4. I'm also getting a friend's name, a Chuck or a Charles Starr, maybe in the area.
0: Name, okay,

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2: Star, I'm getting back, is about 41 years old from Mineral Street in Milwaukee.
3: 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I'm going to try this 21.
2: 10-4.

0: 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What was the plate on that vehicle?
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0: 122.
1: 22.
0: Take a property pickup at 2176 South 71, 2176 South 71. You'll meet with Armando. He's looking to pick up some mail and items from the house. There is a current no contact order with a Debbie Moore, and it is approved by Debbie.
1: 10-4.
0: 121 to back.
1: 121 to back.
0: Armando is on foot wearing a high-vis shirt. Timber.
2: Dispatch 10-8. 42, 10. We have a party that wanted to report a theft that occurred yesterday. Can you give them a call back? Theft from Bradford Beach.

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1: And?
0: I'll say 10-8.
1: Too far.
2: /176. You can put me 10-8 with a report. They have no idea what was taken from the store. 10-4.
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0: 10-4. About 32.
2: Go ahead.
0: Can you take a walk-in report at this up?
2: I copy. Flying 3R to dispatch.
0: 3R.
2: I'll take that walk-in.
0: 10-4. 3-2, you can disregard.
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0: Thanks, guys.
1: Do you have a partial name when you're ready? Last name is Robert Ocean Union X-Ray. First name is Danette, David, Adam, Nora, Nora, Edward, Tom, Edward. Could be the correct spelling, but possible sister in the area 51st in Leighton.

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1: Plus.
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0: 12:26.
1: Go ahead.
0: I got one back in Cadiz from Greenfield Police Department to down at 50th Street in Greenfield. What's that phone number?
1: I'll take that number.
0: 414-282-5980.
1: Denver.

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1: Hi, copy. I'm en route.
0: Copy that. They're in the Old George Woods parking lot now.
1: Hi, copy.
0: In traffic.
2: Copy, was it Dave Adam, Nora, Nora, Edward, Tom, Edward?
3: Negative. David, Adam, Nora, Edward, Tom, Edward.
2: Oh, wait, Netherton.
3: And Sam for the middle.
2: Yep.
4: If you could get a Greenfield to head over there and attempt contact them, I'll try by phone.
3: 10-4. Check on Chanel at that residence. States that during a Zoom class on Monday, a male who was wearing black gloves entered her camera and stated that Barnes had to leave to go to a mental health facility and ended the call. MATC staff has attempted to call back with her with negative results.
0: 10-4.
5: 34, come back.

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0: 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We are getting more callers. Looks like it is a red Dodge Dakota versus a gray Chevy Equinox northbound lane in traffic.
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0: Morning.
1: Yes, sir. 125.
2: Good.
1: You can go on route.
2: 86.
1: Temper. Described as a female wearing a black shirt, blue jacket, and black and white leggings. 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
0: 135, 27th and Ryan. They're fighting with security.
1: Sounds as if that is accurate.
0: Three. Code 3.
3: 154 is code 3 from Gastros.
1: So far.
4: I can break in there too.
1: 10-4, caller states that they are currently in the lobby right now.
2: North or south lobby?
1: I will ask that call takers still gathering info.
0: Station.
1: Ben?
0: The pickup was completed. We're all updated. It's an update.
1: 10-4. Well, the caller is going to watch to see if she enters one.
2: 129, I can enter for you. 171S, can put me here.
1: 10-4.
0: Thanks, but I'm already to my car. He was there, and I'll have the ears.
2: 10-4.
1: So far. Someone else going to be currently walking south now towards the strip mall.

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1: 10-4. We're at the limit off ramp. He's in traffic. I'm going to push him off.
2: 10-4.
1: Go ahead.
3: You can make me a DC for the middle school.
1: 10-4. Go ahead.
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1: 6600 block plate. Female is currently going to be standing along with two other females, unsure if they are all together. They are going to be waiting near the bus stop now. The other two will be wearing shower caps.
4: Case number is 26018460. I'm going to 2364 South 69th Street.
1: Divert.
5: Visitor.
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1: I will be out with the person from Pick and Fit.
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3: Can I get a 21 for that plate?
5: 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Did that come through? Can you verify that?
0: Send I will check. Dispatch to 21.
3: 21.
0: Can you take an additional walk-in report at the sub?
3: I sure can, sir, yes.
6: Over. 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
4: Over.
0: Thirty-two.
3: I pushed that vehicle. I'll give it 7. You can pull me back on the crash. I'll be 23.
0: Yeah, 4.
4: 10-4.
1: 7-4. 7-4. You can put me near that flock.
0: 10-4.
7: 7-9-0 dispatch, put me in the area.
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0: 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Adam Nora King, 5028 ANK, 5028. We're at 108 in Edgerton, but we're going to pull into the vet parking lot.
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2: 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Charles Henry Adam, Henry Adam Lincoln. First name, Mary Adam, John Ocean, Robert Paul, Adam Lincoln. S. Sam Middle, male, 9670. 96-1970.
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1: What?
0: Greenfield tried the address. Nobody came to the door, and they also tried numbers they had in house and nothing.
1: Copy, thank you. Deputy replies back about the Milwaukee address. It appears she may have been evicted from there.
0: 10-4.
2: Six. 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

0: 774.
1: 900 block, source green eastbound. Sun of gray, Ford Ranger. No 28, one exit.
2: Next stop, I believe, is Robert Ave.

0: do this match.
1: Right.
0: Is there a follower with that rage?
1: Copy. No follower with it. Last seen westbound 94 at 84th Street. A Toyota SUV, Adam Robert King, 8452.
0: I copy. I'll clear westbound in the zoo.
1: Copy.
2: Yeah.
3: 21081. You told me you'd want to follow up at the address and I got it.
1: Ten, four.
4: Tired 6 of 22 on a Ford Ranger pickup, registered to a Perry Forston, out of 77th Street, Milwaukee. No wants.
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0: 154. That's okay. I have a 29 for you.
1: Go ahead with it.
0: Last of Amin, Adam, Mary, Ida, Nora. First of Mohammed, Mary, Ocean, Henry, Adam, Mary, Mary, Adam, David. No middle. Male unknown, date of birth, 1-3 of 93. 1-3 of 93. And could I get my ID number as well?
1: 10-4. You are 29.
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1: Can you just check a debris call 94 westbound on 92nd?
0: Golden County.
1: 37 Redway. Lane 4, big piece of plastic. 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

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She said she found a small postal box in her backyard.

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1: Over.
3: Broader report, but I'm going to be interrupted at BMO at 70 Greenfield for follow up.
1: Okay.
4: Michigan Ave, South Milwaukee. No need for back.
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1: C894 northbound at Greenfield on the left. No plates on the brown Nissan Rogue.
0: Go on.
2: I didn't get to the driver's plane. I was telling you I was 23 on the burglar alarm.
0: Ten 4 790 for this driving complaint. It's going to be Green Bay and Mill. It's going to be a road rage. There's going to be dollars following them as well. Black SUV versus another vehicle.
3: 10-4, just be advised you're breaking up pretty bad.

0: 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Hey, morning.
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0: 790 dispatch, I'll take a second. 742, you can show me 23 in the area.
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1: Sanford, caller is saying that they saw them through flashers on in that area.
2: One 20, I missed. Honey.
3: Sanford.
1: I guess they, it's not being stalled.
0: Can you repeat?
1: Sorry, I have the mic issues. Mill and Petonia now, they're going westbound on Mill.
0: Ten four. Can you just have the caller pull over, just advise me where they are so I can speak with them?
1: Ten four.
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0: I put a VIN in the notes. 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
1: Caller's going to be now. 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
1: 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It's managed in your call, not Illinois.
3: Hi,
1: Captain.
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0: Defense 790 for abandoned vehicle. Go ahead. Auto Chrysler, Dodge, Ram, and Jeep. Caller states that there's four vehicles that need to be tagged, and caller's going to be out and seeing to point them out for officers.
1: Okay.

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0: And pause it.
1: Bitcoin dispatch. 5-1. I updated the sergeant calls at C9R3.
2: That part.
1: 798. I'm telling you with an incident report.

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1: 21.
0: Everything's updated. You can make it a C-19 now. I'll do a follow-up on Friday.
1: 10-4.
2: Five, 226 Middleton Court North. I copy, thanks.
1: Unit calling. 770 traffic, southbound port at Estabrook, 162 Tom John Paul, 162 TJP. It's on a bronze color Cadillac 100.
3: But, 911 hang up and plotted to the St. Francis Historical Center. 4168 South Packard, contact was made with the phone number. Caller stated there was no issues. Partner's still on the phone with them.
4: Down for.
3: .537, being advised that she was in a vehicle and is now on 794 out of the city.
4: 10-4. Probably 10-8,
3: though. Yep.

0: Walker Elementary School yesterday. She wants to turn it in.
1: Sergeant E6 desk.
0: Go ahead.
1: 23, 10 miles, 6.3.
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Morning to dispatch with a man. What is it? 5, Nora, Paul, Edward, Boy, 4, Adam, Charles, 7, David, Henry, 7, 6, 7, 2, 2, 4. 10, 4.

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1: 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Does it list to 5226?

0: Correction on that address is actually going to be 2356 2356 South 55. 10-4. Chick, are you calling?
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0: 141, citizen assist. When you're available, if you could respond to 4848 West Woodland, Mr. Witz called again and said that he received a letter from the post office. From what I could determine, it was in response to a complaint he filed with the post office, but still wanted to speak to an officer.
1: That case, I can handle that for you.
2: That would be great. Thank you very much.
1: Have fun.
3: One 71 desk, LB reports to my squad.
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0: Take a suspension at Living Hope Lutheran School, 2217 South 99, 2217 South 99. You'll be speaking with Principal Dan regarding a male white wearing a brown leather jacket, jeans, and a shaved head, walking up to and pulling on the exterior doors.
2: Neighbor, should we get the front desk for resident?
3: 135.

0: 623, can I have my number?
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0: Ten 4 10 8, one citation issued.
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2: I can advise this happened all like probably like 45 minutes ago.
3: And four.
2: I'll just check northbound from the school, I guess.
4: Yeah, 76 Arthur Boy Charles Victor 7790 BCV 7790. It's a red Jeep.
1: 76 Arthur.

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0: Never.
2: Six, four, six, DS, David San. 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

0: 8646 DS comes back current to David Robinson at 1414 South 5, apartment number 209 for a 2018 Honda Pilot Gray Nuance.
1: Same work. Nice one.
0: Next one comes back expired to Ariana De Leon, out of Milwaukee, 2002 Hyundai Sonata Maroon. The wants.
1: 10-4. Two issued, and I'll get you another plate for the overnight book. Traffic.
0: 4-7, what?
2: Adam, Sam, King, 8685, ASK, 8685. We'll be in 1100 block of Forest Home.
1: Pause.
0: 10-4.
1: Good.
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1: Copy.
4: 29 with a phone number for me, please.
5: How are you doing?
4: Thank you. I keep trying your sister and nephew with negative results.
5: Yeah, I'm going to try to get a number for that Chalker Charles. See if we can run that, because that's who she's been with and supposedly taking money.
4: Or you can advise MP, though.

0: done for me? Molten Bell's on the phone, and they're wanting to give a time frame as to when they'll be there. Did either you or someone else want to speak with them?
1: One

0: You can close it. Jack Scalby, 59 one time. Sorry, Miles. Same as ending at 27 in college.
1: 10-4, your time is 13:49.
2: Go ahead.
3: 10-8 from that residence. Business card was left, unable to make contact. 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Give me the address, please.
2: Stand by.
4: Citation.
5: 10-4. Adam Zebra, William 5536, AZW 5536. 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
6: The address of the earlier missing is 720 South 92, Unit 111.
3: 10-4, we're going to be en route there to go look for any CCW footage in the area, and I'll go back to one.
2: Yes.
5: Mayor 4-2 issued on the 10-8.
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0: Thanks a lot. Send me down a finish.
1: 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Is that a negative?
2: Abram, negative.

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2: I need to dispatch. I'll be honest, two of the revenues are just pulled up.
1: 10-4.
0: 20 dispatch. I was going to be out there dropping off some equipment.
1: I got me.

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0: 124. 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That was to a Mindy Finch at the address in Greendale to a 2021 Nissan Rogue, white in color. 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
0: You respond down to 9228 South 28th Street. It'd be a long driveway at that address. Caller is a neighbor reporting a purple vehicle is at the end of the long driveway. It does go there occasionally, but that residence is abandoned and she is concerned.
1: Station.
2: Okay.
1: 10-8-1 sighted.
2: Never. Trail. Citizens reporting that approximately 200 yards in on the trail from Howell Ave, there are refrigerator parts that were left along the bike path. He would also like you to call him if it's safe for him to collect, as he is willing to clean up the items. 10-800 Black is off Howell Ave.
1: 3187 from Blackland.
3: 135-187, you can 22. I'm Holland Ryan.
1: 3187 does 10-8, thank you.
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3: At 1116 West Wildwood Lane, 1 Morgan Grove, 1116 West Wildwood Lane, apartment 201. Checking on Victor Telford, called in by the school social worker. I guess he caught his foot at home and mom has been out of town and he's home with older siblings.
5: Go ahead.
1: I'll be monitoring the area that's working today. 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
5: Denver.
1: Where are you guys stopped?
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1: Never.
3: The social worker on the scene.
1: Yeah,

0: your driver is compliant.
1: Hello?
0: Hello?
1: Yes.
2: Go ahead.
3: Vehicle complaint, 5900 block West Greenfield. There's a black SUV parked in a no parking zone, facing westbound.
2: 10-4.

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0: Just making you aware, we had a burglar alarm from ADT at Glen Shore Drive coming from the perimeter.
1: Having a silver Chevy hatchback, Adam Zebra 8271. Our caller was concerned for the driver's welfare and believed they were having a medical situation.
2: I copy. And that was northbound again.
1: Affirmative. Northbound, last seen at Burleigh.
2: I copy.
3: One grand, that's traffic.
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2: 192 Quebec, thank you.
4: Number. Thank you.
5: 135 was able to get a hold of that child's mother. She should be heading over to Hoover shortly.
4: Over. Okay.

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1: Good.
0: Advising of a DC not in progress at Taco Bell. Employee was cussing at caller. The employee has left the scene. Caller is on scene, would like to make a report.
1: That four, just give us like 1 minute. All the other squads can clear up.
0: 10-4.
2: 7-8, you need to dispatch. The RO just didn't remove our vehicle, so you can clear out squads tonight and report.
0: 10-4.
3: 10-4. Pepper.
1: .144. Reference earlier, were you guys over at the trailer park in Oak Creek?
4: Page 5, 8.
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0: 42 and 90, respond for burglar alarm at 6831 North Glen Shore Drive, 6831 North Glen Shore Drive. It is coming from the perimeter side door. It is pending from ADT. 742?
1: 4274.
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4: 5-0-3-3, you put us at Highland. Peace out, Wisconsin. Boy, boy, boy. 7-9-1-1-1-8 Black Volkswagen. Sedan.
2: Four.
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0: Sebastian 720. Advising a pending suspicious 5965 North Ames Terrace front door alert that they got.
1: Seven nine zero dispatch.
0: 790.
1: I'll check on Ames Terrace on my way up to that other call, so you can put me on Ames Terrace first.
0: Never.
1: Three. 53 dispatch parking.
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1: Time is 14:12.
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0: 122 PDO accident. Go ahead. PDO accident in the DMV parking lot. You're going to be looking for a gray Toyota Camry. Mark the road test instructor. Reports this vehicle struck a pole in the parking lot there.
1: Centiflex.
2: Denver.

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0: 感じに。Did you want to report on that call from Sydney, or are you just going to supplement on the reports?
1: I am currently writing this up to the original tool burglary, and I'll reference the recovered stolen in there.
0: 10-4, and we still have to have a discussion about my grades.
1: Did the trailer get put into the call?
0: It did.
1: B+.
0: I did not have a 29 for the original caller either.
1: I copy.

0: 31 19 81 29 119 129.
1: Respond to 8329 South 5th Ave. We have a name come 39 who advised the dog moving at that address is constantly getting out. He did recently just see it out, and if you respond to

0: of the house, it will most likely run out at you. He cannot confirm if the dog is aggressive or friendly because he never lets himself get that close. And this is a known and continuous issue with this dog owner.
1: One Anti Constant, copy is 1800 East Mountain Tap.
2: One Fan from Dexler Ridge.
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0: Ten four.
4: Adam George, X-ray, 8863. This is also the owner of the dogs that were outstanding in the city of South Milwaukee, and they should have issued the dog owner a citation for dog at-large.
1: 7-4, we'll confirm it in the time.
5: 7-9-8. I'm here with the homeowner right now.
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1: Affirmative, 10-8.

0: dispatch to squad 12. So can you enter some debris northbound 175 at the lead in lane 3 from metal?
1: You can show me a road.

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1: Cover. Head to Public Storage 9810 South 27th Street. Employee Sandra is reporting that there is a female on the property asking customers for money and rides. She's also attempting to get into the building near the caller and is bothering other customers. Described as a white female wearing a white sweater, black shirt, and jeans. Public Storage on 27th Street.
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0: 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I can go to Public Storage. 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
0: 33.
4: On 4932 Packard number 10 for that funded welfare check.
0: 10-4.
1: Try drive. She has an else right now.
0: Heavy.
3: Forty-six on 23 on that paragraph. 10-4.
1: 23.
0: On 54, that's 10-8.
1: 10-4.
5: 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Looking for a burgundy Ford Escape. 433.
0: 10-4.
1: Ten-four.
0: 148, reckless driver.
6: Done.
0: To Southview for a black Toyota 4-door, Adam Nora Victor 5325 that was driving high rate of speed through that area. Caller lives at a residence in that area, 76 in Southview. Just do an area check. Registered owner lives in Oak Creek, and I'll set up for a TED for that area as well.
7: That was Uteris Apartments. We have a 911 open line plotting to that location. No sounds of distress heard, just sounds of people talking in the background with possibly a child with the phone. 8801 South Oak Creek Drive.
0: 154 from 13th and Rising.
2: 5187, this from South Island 47.
8: From the Milwaukee Circuit Court. I'm just looking for some information on a case.
9: 101, please.
1: 10-4.
3: I'm going to tell them the commissioner here. Yeah, for you. Good. 7342, 5 move icebreaker.
10: The house that borders right on the South Milwaukee there. We're at 8329.
3: Through. I'm going south. I'm not seeing anything.
1: Twenty-one Fernando, an accident.
2: 21.
1: 5500 Burnham. I've got an automatic message for a crash.
0: 10-4.
7: The caller is a neighbor. He's not sure who owns the dog either.
10: So the call, 8329 is where the dog is, correct? Jasmore. When I get back to my squad, just hold on. Dog lives at that residence for info. 10-4, then we came on this property. They didn't like us for that.
3: Dispatch, 1040 residence.
0: 10-4. 10-4, you can show me IC as well.
7: 10-4.
0: Can you contact Maddox to come pick up this dog?
8: 10-4. Is it a male or female?
0: I believe it's a male. It's like a brown terrier mix.
8: 10-4.

0: Loomis Howard. Hey, Adam. Me, Victor, taking Route 7, Cornet.
1: Do you have a phone number for that person?
2: Go ahead.
3: Can you look up the premise history of this address? I was here a couple days ago at 32.
2: I'm taking a look now.
4: And locks box code.
1: Branch, stay on the vehicle.
2: Go ahead.
1: Can you check for a last name? That's all I have. Last name is spelled King, Ida, Young, Zebra, Union, Boy.
2: Sure. 8171, you are 28.
4: Go ahead.
2: Flipping back to a 2011 Hyundai Sonata, silver in color, owned by Richard Ronkowski out of West Bend, Valley, New Orleans.
4: Have more.

0: 48.
1: Right. I checked the area. 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
0: Different things.
2: Hello?
1: Do you have the caller's info?
2: The caller info is going to be a Michael Jensen.

0: 423. Jeff.
1: Go ahead.
0: DJ.
1: Over.
2: Team, we're done, Drew.
1: Over.
3: Transition.
1: Scott.
3: Is there any in-house for Cameron M. Jones at this apartment?
1: Just confirming you're in apartment 4.
2: Looks like apartment 6.
3: Conversation is going to be apartment 4.
1: No Cameron Jones in apartment 4. No Cameron or Jones.
3: 10-4.
2: Station, we're in apartment 6 upstairs.
0: It should be in the notes. Everything's fine tonight.
1: So far.
4: 154 as well.
1: So far. In the building at all.

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1: Jeffrey.
2: Jeffrey, Alpha Sioux City.
1: Jeffrey.
2: He was pedestrian westbound through the stadium, or eastbound through the stadium. Hold on.
3: Hey, copy that. We got you on camera.
1: Flash DC at 1108 South 57, 1108 South 57. They called 911, and they were, the husband and the son were arguing. It's not physical. There's no weapons. The wife had explained that he accidentally called 911 for this.
2: Ten four. I would be stopping on with two vehicles. I believe it was a TDO right at 76 at Grange. First 28 will be Adam John George 5113 AJG 5113.
4: 10-4, we're on the phone with him right now.

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1: I copy.
2: Friday, the
3: 28th. Go ahead.
2: First one comes back on a 2020 Nissan Altima black and colors with Jody Sievert out of Muskego, current negative. She's valid negative. Second one comes back on a 2025 Subaru Outback to a Robert Brick out of West Dallas, current negative, and he is valid negative.
3: 10-4, if you get to ask Robert as the driver of Unit 2.
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0: Ten-4. 154-8187.
2: 187. Begin heading towards 9532 South Chicago Road. Enterprise reports that they had a vehicle that was not returned to the airport. They are stating that that vehicle is pinging to that location as of 2 this morning. They would like you to check to make sure that it is still there. It is listed as stolen through CSO. 9532 South Chicago Road.
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2: 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Vehicle is going to be listing back to a gray 2026 Hyundai Kona listing out of Louisiana.
4: 87-7 PM, correct? Can you please go take your call in, and then one of the others can 22.
1: I'm 481-54, you can 22.
0: I copy. Can you put me 301 property room, no trucks?
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0: Avenue to. Hey, do we know if that silver car is related, or is he just hiding back there?
1: We do not believe that's involved.
2: Affirmative.
3: 10-4, I'll give you a 21.
4: Guys, they'll be out after shift change.
3: 10-4.
0: And 70 dispatch.
3: Ready?
0: I just heard from some working days that car's been there all day since about 8.
3: I copy that. We will plan on towing it accordingly.
0: Copy.
5: Copy.
6: 2-46, that's how we clear the report.

0: One Triumph, that's 301.
1: 10-4.
2: And dispatch to 70, do you have any second shift squads out yet for shots fired at McGovern Park?
3: Looks like all my squads are out.
2: Yeah,
4: it's going to be Sydney and Mill. It's going to be North Shore requesting assistance for carrying belongings. Patient fell from his bike. Bike's a little ways out on the Oakley scale.
2: 10-4.
3: Four and 83 are the only ones, unless 24 signed in.

0: field at KK and Howard for crossing guard duty.
1: 10-4.
2: Affirmative, sir. We're finishing up here at Sherman. Shouldn't be too much longer.
1: I copy. If you're able to clear, we have a shots fired call at McGovern Park for MPD.
2: Copy.
3: Seventh Street, we had a 911 caller reporting that she located a bag of possible 961. It is now currently in the store with staff.

0: Does he need help to take out any lanes or anything over there before I go over there?
1: Negative. The motorcycle is still the only vehicle there, and it's out of traffic on the right.
0: I mean, which parking right is he going to?
1: The Hale parking right.
2: 33 in V293.
3: Four 192 ECA rifle 8 and taser 13.
1: We'll stop it when it pulls out here.
4: 10-4.
2: Dispatch.
1: 12.
2: That's our feed back here today at Webshot 2.
1: Copy that, but you're on. Thank you.

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1: Go ahead.
0: You show me 10:42.
1: 10:4.

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1: Right.
0: At the intersection of Capitol Drive and Maryland Avenue, Capitol and Maryland, Crossing Guard is saying the traffic lights aren't working and they're requesting an officer.

0: 5-4, dispatch.
1: 5-4.
0: It's the 9 medical.
1: I'm going to keep fire rolling due to the fact that it's a motorcycle.
0: I'm not just going to see where.
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1: 22, go ahead.
0: I'll be 4-5 in the same vehicle.
1: 10-4.
2: 10-4.
3: Go ahead.
2: 85 10 South 27th Street, BP 911 call reports a customer located a bag of possible drugs not in the store. What's that? BP.
3: 10-4.
1: Toll's on his way up there.
0: Yeah, Bellman Road as well.
1: And we do have an update. Two minors are running around with guns, one shot in the air on the Silver Spring side.
0: Copy.
1: In the area of picnic area number 4.
0: He's in our mess, I'll admit it.
3: Address on Rawson.
0: Yep, 11811.
2: Scott.
3: Squad 5, Taser 11.
2: Over.
4: Can you give a call to dispatch when you get a chance?
2: Sure.
0: Dispatch 23.
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0: Squad 1 and Corporal 72, I'll be on the seatbelt grant.
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2: Five-four.
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1: 10-4, can you just cage us the plate and see if maybe it was turned in?
0: 10-4.
2: Dispatch, you can take me out. Good night.
0: Except for you as well. Thank you.
3: Nine 65 5. Previously 745 in courts. Charles Robert, Charles Allen Robert, vehicle 150560. Not be in route to McGovern.
1: Copy.

0: 8119.
1: Go for him.
0: The hit confirmation was confirmed. I did send a message to 19 SWAT if any additional information for county.
2: Acadia, cutting off callers at Oliver Road. No caller. Plate of boy David, David, 1128.
1: Just hold off for about 30 seconds. I got to swing back around on it.
3: Somebody's involved by the sounds of it and the looks of the bike. Maybe just a witness. 84 can invest.
2: Copy. He stated it looked like he hit the back of the semi.
4: 84, yeah, he hit him. There's no damage, but he hit him. It caused just barely a paint scratch.
2: 5-4.

0: confirm it. I'm up with him.
1: 10-4.
0: Negative on Park. I just spoke with the Park's employee. He said they might have run southbound on 51st Street. So I'm just going south from 51st and stuff. I can find anyone. That's in the description.
1: Hey, 10-4.
2: Confirmed there was a civil issue.
1: Tower. Numbers.
3: Go ahead.
1: 68,
3: 58, 1,
1: and 3. 10-4. 24 numbers.
3: Good.
1: 26, 126, 11, plus lethal 1.
3: 10-5.
0: I just contacted DPW and they did not take it.
3: Okay.
0: Dispatch, 10-8, warning.

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1: Copy, afternoon.
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0: Dispatch.
1: 70.
0: I don't have cat notes up. What was the initial spot that the shots happened?
1: Silver Spring side, by picnic area number 4. Sounds like possibly 10 to 12 shots.
0: Copy. I'll be in the area shortly. I'll go to that area. Look for casings.
1: 10-4.
2: Number.

0: 181, 181, 83.
1: 181.
0: 183. Here's 2700 West Hamdale, the medical suite of Oak. 391 open line. We did make contact in room 104 with a Dorothy Whitehead who stated it was accidental. Medical suite of Oak Creek.
1: 181 from Eagle Summit.
2: 183, 831. Going to
3: 183, if you don't
0: have a squad,
2: I'll go for you. I got a squad, I can go.
3: Here's one.
2: Correction, squad fuel.
0: Copy.

0: 70. I got some people at the pavilion here by picnic area 4.
1: Yeah.
2: Denver.
3: Can I dispatch?
1: 339.
3: Can you please sign me as a squad 1344?
1: Denver.
0: Hundred block of Santa Monica, William David 5475, the truck plate William David 5475, and a white Ford van.
2: 10-4.
4: And right around there is where it happened.
5: Lobby. I have the male subject in lobby reporting child's mother told him she won't be turning over the child today.

0: need to take a 911 call. Plotting to 1643 South 44th Street. I do have a caller on the line. However, he does not speak English.
1: Kind of perfect.
0: Go for
2: it. A disabled pickup truck on their side of 27th and Ryan in the left turn lane.
3: I will be backing 5-9.
4: Go for it.
0: 1448.
4: Afraid of no, gotten a little call.
0: No, for Oak Ridge.
4: Overheard your traffic about the disabled northbound 27 and Ryan. Officers say it was in the turn lane, left turn lane.
0: No, affirmative.
4: Copy, thanks.
5: Red Springfield. Suspect was a red Durango or blazer, tinted windows, and a plate, but up towards 70th unknown direction. They did provide a name, phone number, and possible address when they signed up for war rewards for stealing the items.
0: Kenmore. 2411 West Kenmore Drive. The subject is choking.

0: probably when the Rapidus OS pod is actually looking like it's in the Tangies, just like mummy parking lot next to the economical tires.
1: Time for. You can show me 2-3 at the daycare.
0: Over.
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0: 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I found the caller.
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1: Four.

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1: Number 7.
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3: I'm sorry, can you turn that, please?
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3: Cover.
0: Okay, 729 when you're ready.
3: 10-4, go ahead.
0: Last name is Gatson. George, Adam, Tom, Sam, Osha, Nora. First name is Capriest. King, Adam, Paul, Robert, Ida, Edward, Sam, Tom. Middle, J. John. Male, black, date of birth of 09-18-99.
3: Sorry,
0: copy, 7. 186-176,
4: go ahead. I'm just going to give you a 21. My numbers and put me in 32 if I'm ain't on training.
1: Sorry. 133.
3: Okay.
1: Lieutenant, what is your
3: name?
1: Want to tow it and just kick these guys loose?
5: Give me a 21.
1: Yeah,

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1: Go ahead.
0: Simple, your subject comes back suspended. Subject is out of Milwaukee, West Winder Road. He does have a couple 99s. This one is possession of a firearm, felony, habitual criminal.
1: 10-4, if you can confirm those 99s, please.
0: 10-4. Can you tell anyone this match?
1: White Ford F-150 and a white Dodge.
2: 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I'm in my canine squad. 32 and I are down for training.
3: 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Clarifying.

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1: 10-4.
2: But no answer at the door, as Imperium was home. I also attempted to give the mother a phone call. Voicemail is left. I will update your caller.
3: 10-4.
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0: Before, do we have a maker model?
5: Didn't get that. It was in the left turn lane to turn probably westbound Ryan from 27.

0: It's 332 on primary.
1: Go ahead.
0: I just did a drive pass of the house. No one's outside. It's possible that they were grilling, but I don't see any other activity now.
1: Yeah, that checks out. I think he might have got spooked when I drove past.
0: Then for that vehicle is still in the driveway, though. I don't know how long he'll sit around.
2: Copy, 35, got another man.
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0: 35. Doesn't come back through Minnesota. However, it does come back expired with associated 28 of Adam William David, 4209 through Wisconsin on a 2007 Lincoln MKX.
1: No.
2: Switch. I'm 10-8, no report.
3: 10-4.
1: I will attempt to follow up with them a little later tonight. I'll be 10-8 for now. 10-4.
2: 3 fighters back.
1: Go ahead.
2: Can we check if we have TMC footage on this? And it looks like the third vehicle is going to be a black Chevy Malibu. Normal model.
1: Yeah. 439 on 10-8.
3: 10-4.
1: You're on one.
3: 15 on one. I'm not with the caller.

0: 1, 19F. One 87 is going to stand by with the car until the tow shows up. I'll send an update once I get back to the station.
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2: You have the 1019, and we have some corrections on the CR215.
3: 10-4.
1: All damage, 3931 South 43.
4: 10-4.
1: Going back on a 2017 GMC Acadia Silver listing to a Christina Siedler of South Town Drive showing expired no loss.
3: Copy.
0: 9 foot central.
3: Yeah.
5: 8603, repeating 18603.
3: 212. No problems observed. ET 10-8.
1: 10-4.
5: West Silver with Adam William John 8225, AWJ 8225. It'll be on a green and white Ford van.
1: 10-4.
3: Go ahead.
1: You can head up to the lobby. We have a walk-in looking to turn in some ammunition from 1832 Rosslyn.
0: You can claim me 1893.
1: 10-4.

0: what floor do you want to do with event?
1: Go ahead.
0: 1 F Frank D Davis H Henry S Sam 2 4 H Henry 9 P Paul H Henry B Boy 02 6 2 4.
1: Yeah, 5,000 will offer.
2: That works.
3: P294, Rifle 6. 10-4.
0: Good.
1: It's coming back when I start expire plate 16 Avenue on Wellington, which expired 8-22 on a 1983 Ford Econoline. Registered to Karina Schaefer out of Milwaukee, again, it was.
0: 10-4, thanks.
3: Good.
4: Comes
3: back to the Jennifer Wilderness out of Milwaukee, 2311 South 84th, on a 2013 Hyundai Sonata White, valid once.
4: All right, thank you.
1: Squad 8, sir.

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1: 300.
0: Can you send a squad over to for disabled auto Brown Deer Road, eastbound in the left turn lane at 64th Street?

0: there a squad that could head down to the VP where 187 is and wait for the tow?
1: Can head over there.
0: Come for it. It'd be greatly appreciated.
2: That's got me.
3: I don't need David 7 shortly, but if you just want to check out the comments on the call I had.
4: Flight decision.
1: Go ahead.
4: You can make a note that it's going to be a red Dodge Durango, newer model, unknown plate. Be my death report. 10-8.
3: Hey, no problem. Like I said, I saw him there a couple of times, so that's no problem.
1: Somebody went early. 10-22 to the lobby, take a theft complaint.
5: 10-4-20.

0: 14.
1: Good.
0: I'll take a crime damn report. I'll be sending it.
1: So is there a address that should be?
0: 5507 South Burnham.
2: Can you log one in custody for 176?
3: You got a hash string in there.
2: 10-4.
4: Forty-one.
5: 23 to the area.
2: 41, 10-4. Go ahead.
5: That's supposed to be 10-8 update.
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0: Adam Sam Edward, 1495.
2: I'm 34. You too, Billy. I'll be tired.
1: 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Green color to Ronald Bradman.
0: Yes.
1: 24 to dispatch.
3: 24.
1: Can you put me on 12th call, please, to update some comments?
3: 24.
0: dispatch. 144 is going to be transporting this. I'll be back to the station. You can put me 10-8, and I'll be back on my grant with a report.
3: Over.

0: Tango 1 from 81. 71. This is the 109 of National with Adam King Charles, 8849. Hey, KC, 8849 is on a white Volkswagen T1. 109 National.
1: Hey, 171.
2: Katrina 191, I can have there for you, Ryan and Shepard.
0: /171.
1: You're going to need to repeat, you got cut off.
2: Go ahead.
0: Request for assistance, 17-17-69, 171-7-69, so you got Clara. There's an address flag that you chewed in or that came to her door from 2015. Leaves the neighbor at 1711 8 Keys, late night stealing items from her purse and groceries.
2: 10-4.
0: Yep.
3: Check out there. 22 could take a wave off.
0: Hey, 22, Gabby.
4: Careful.
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0: 2023.
1: We're at the end of the Silver Spring on-ramp. Wisconsin personalized plate. Adam, Nora, Tom, 1, Charles, Sam on a silver Honda Pilot.
2: 10-4.

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1: Go ahead.
0: Can you 19 in the lobby to make contact with a Joyce who is looking to report that her checking account was compromised?
1: Go ahead.
2: I can have you respond to 2908 South Chicago Ave for suspicious. Our caller Dean reports that a silver Nissan has been parked by the back garage for at least a half hour now. He stated that he's never seen the vehicle before and that he believes that no one lives at that residence. Vehicle's also parked very oddly. 2908 South Chicago.
1: Sensor.
2: Good.
3: 23 in the lobby with 62.
4: Silver Infinity, Boy Charles Sam 9708.
2: She's on the Black National. Henry Clay, there was a hang-up rapid to this location. No answer on callback.
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7: Can I get a read back on the line?
1: Seventy, there's going to be no once on a 2025 silver Honda Pilot. The last of Smysek, first of William out of Tulsa. And he goes back to once, D. David Ballard.
7: Copy. Can you run a CCL? Do you want the number or can you run the name?
2: Light is hanging off the pole, swinging back and forth. The lights are still working, but he said it looks like it'll fall off at any moment. Chicago and Drexel. 10-4.
1: And that's going to be a valid.
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0: 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So the 911 abandoned made contact with an employee with a language barrier and by saying he was working, no issues.
1: Copy.
2: I'm planning from that one, but I have an additional follow-up on a different case when you're ready. Case number is 26018460, and I'm going to 2871 South 85.
0: Over.
3: Just confirming IRS was notified.
0: Hey, sir.
1: One 48 defense. 148. I'll be 10-8 verbal, and I'll be in that area of that 911.
3: To 220.
4: Go ahead.
3: Can you give me a call, please?

0: Hello, voice my shepherd.
1: Good.
0: Somebody says under North Seneca. North Seneca. Let's got the plate Adam David Henry. 4057. ADH 4057.
1: Denver.
0: I'll take a second to one.
2: Contact me, copy.

0: 339 dispatch.
1: Good.
0: I'm sorry, 339 traffic. I'll be at the intersection of Sherman and Village Lane, Old Wisconsin Place. Boy, boy, Robert, 8029. And Nissan appear to be one occupant.
1: Sure. 7086-23.

0: cycling out the firm from around the board. The winds are too strong.
1: 10-4, thank you.
2: Denver.
1: Five, 19 inspection 23.

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1: 122.
0: Confirm no emergency, are we 21?
1: 10-4.
2: Do
1: you respond to the area of Ryan in Chicago for a caller reporting being Ryan in Oakwood on 32, there are metal legs from a table in the northbound traffic lanes. Ryan in Chicago.
2: Right.
3: 183 to 194, I'll be clearing here soon, I can check that way.
2: One, 93, copy, I think.
1: Just copy.

0: 421 dispatch on 2. You logged me in the squad 19.
1: Denver. Financial. See you, Chuck. Advising a Christopher terse male Native American gray and blue hoodie in the rear of the library. Touch him inappropriately.
0: Central.
1: Teach my name back.
2: Okay.

0: 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Temporary.
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0: 7 to East 6th Desk.
1: Go ahead.
0: Only Teddy, I spoke with the owner of the vehicle. They say they're cleaning up that house, and they won't be having to park there all night.
1: Go on.
2: Yes, has it. Teddy, update.
1: It's over. Carrying possibly three subjects.
0: 10-4.
3: 183S, I so far don't see anything. I'll be code 3 to that fight.
1: Copy.
0: 194S, they say the upstairs and downstairs bathroom.
1: Looks like it's being the main lobby bathroom.
2: What's the 20 of the fight?
1: It's going to be at City Hall in the bathroom in the main lobby. That's 2 South Milwaukee squads. Is anyone 2-4 that's able to open the door for medic?
4: I'm playing the lobby with Clear and Ned there as well.
0: 171's already in route.
1: Copy, squad's responding.
0: Copy, call 3.
1: Copy, squad's responding for our caller. Sounds like they are in the hallway. They are now yelling and heading towards the seating area in the lobby. Could be some younger teens. One is wearing a gray hoodie.
5: Just confirming that the caller no longer wants to speak to an officer.
6: Where he would like to meet with an officer. He said he did not want to meet with an officer to go arrest him. I did ask if he was going to remain on the scene. He said no. It sounds like he crossed the street. Again, he would not provide me with any information.

0: 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Copy. It's valid, negative state of
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3: To me, a PDO had occurred Loomis in College about 5 minutes ago. They're now on Loomis northbound, pulled over in front of Cendix with their flashers on. They're not blocking traffic. EMS refuse.
1: 10-4.
0: At Marina Road.
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0: 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AXK 4024. 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
1: Go ahead.
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1: Hello,
0: go ahead.
1: This weather tonight sucks.

0: 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Suffer.
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0: 10-4.
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1: Go ahead.
0: All right. The TMC did find a pedestrian on the northbound off-ramp, possibly a panhandler, but I haven't found anybody on the on-ramp southbound yet.
1: Copy.
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0: We'll be off of Mayfair, Watertown, Pine Grove. It's going to be a plate out of Indiana, 796 Edward Lincoln, Edward Robert Lincoln, on a Silver Infinity sedan.
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1: 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It's on a, I think it's a gold Mazda. 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
1: 214, you're gonna check the North Avenue then?
0: Confirm. I'm getting off at Northbound and North Ave.
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1: AL squad 10 is in a hall and we're getting additional calls. Male black, about 30 to 40, 5'10 to 6', and has some type of lanyard around his neck. Still haven't seen him on the camera yet. Coming on station traffic. 5000 block, Burnham, westbound to Wisconsin. Boy, boy, Robert, 3322, BBR, 3322, black BMW, times one.
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0: 24 to dispatch.
1: 24.
0: V10, my violator, put me on the call. No.
1: And I'm sorry, C10?
0: Affirmative, V10 on the violator.
1: 10-4, 0-0, that's all. 0-0.

0: 314, how many calls do we get on this?
1: I believe we're on number two or three. Affirmative. A male, black, heavy set, brown coat, and a sweatshirt.
2: Portages, the closest was a Kia Forte that she was involved with a traffic stop back in 2025.
3: 10-4, that's probably it.
2: 10-4.
3: You just split through the suspect for now.
2: 10-4.
1: Anybody be walking northbound on the southbound side now?

0: 15, I'm sorry, what are you calling?
1: Affirmative, it's my cell phone on the hold. I didn't see anybody. We're still checking campus.
0: Affirmative. I'm watching on the DOT cameras and nothing on the hold, but multiple callers. This might all be one of the same. You can check in the caller, put it under the overpass in the Marquette walking towards downtown.
1: All right, copy.
0: 24, can I copy that? I'm going to try to turn around at National then. Copy. I did have an off-duty MPD call and stated northbound by 72.
1: Go ahead.
2: 40 Springfield Avenue. We meet a caller outside the pharmacy entrance. Parked is a Honda Accord. Tires were slashed while he was in the store shopping.

0: going on, Frontier.
1: Connection was stopped at 75 and center. What you found?
2: 10-4.

0: 16 dispatch.
1: Go ahead.
0: I believe 2-5 and R in the area. You can just have 2-5 to check the right distress going southbound. I'll check the median.
1: Yeah, Mark.
0: 2-5, copy.
2: Black Hyundai.

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0: 439 for a parking violation in front of 2419 North Pisa Street. 439.
1: So far. Call mail to the VD, starting zeros.
2: 1627. Good.
3: Can't update it to me.
2: Confirm.
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1: 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Southbound at State on the right. 3-4-2, I copy, LBC 18.

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3: Or in custody, but I got three deputies there. He is resisting slightly.
4: Can you tell me that I'm in cuffs?
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0: 1631. 15, you still need another?
3: Yeah, we got him detained in the back of the squad. 042 is in the Zurich cart spot on.
0: Affirmative, 142.

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1: We can.
2: A1A3.
3: We'll work on it back. Can you respond to 6560 South 27th Street at Waterstone Bank for a employee reporting a suspicious female that came in and is walking in restricted areas, is not responding to employees. The white female wearing a hoodie with yellow paint splotches in her 20s, heavier set. Looks like she did just actually leave and is walking towards the pick and save. 6560 South 27th Street.
0: 10-4, I also observed a DMV in traffic, Forest Hill, Flint Powell.
4: One 71 Connect 183.
3: Copy.

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1: Hi.
0: Boy, David Lincoln, 2-8-0. Should be on the south one.
1: Hi, copy. Additionally, I don't know why it took so long, but the North Carolina flight did eventually come back on a Honda Accord.
0: One more.
2: Adam Robert William 2471 ARW 2471.
1: Seven.
0: Go ahead.
3: Probably could make a subject to the state the muscle analysis spot.
1: Go ahead.
4: Be cleared here with no report, and also had that call for service pending.
1: Copy.
5: Two ten dispatch.
0: 210.
5: En route down to the safety building with 2519. You said 142 was on?
0: Affirmative, he did not answer the radio.
5: I'll try to stall.
0: 10-4.
1: Getting an uncontrollable, threatening to kill himself and his family.
3: 44, 10-4.
0: 48, copy.
2: XG449 is on a white Nissan.
6: Hey, man, dispatch, I'll be 10A with the orange.
0: Tower.
1: Right to your end, though. Yeah. Right.
7: After I drop 46 off, I'll be in route.
1: I'm having a hard time hearing our caller over this on screaming, but they're attempting to separate, sounds like. Go ahead.
5: We're on this.
8: Our caller is going to be a James expert.
1: 27th Street, we are now receiving a call from Advance Auto reporting she is now in their store.
0: Ten four.
1: No weapons. The child was at the psych ward yesterday.

0: 191 Des, there's nothing in the road. I'll be 10-8.
1: 10-4.
0: 191 183, do you want back?
2: Yeah, if you want to start heading this way, you can come down northbound. I'm in front of the vehicle.
0: 10-4.
3: My name is Coleman, common spelling. First name of Judson, John Union, David, Sam, Oceanora. Middle initial V, Victor. Male black, date of birth, 05/21/1942.
0: 10-4, can I get the last one more time?
3: Last name is Coleman, Charles, Ocean, Lincoln, Edward, Mary, Adam, Nora.
0: 10-4. Judson is Valley Nuance.
3: 10-4, you can ask contact.
0: 10-4.
4: But Warren's confirmed. We're getting a copy of the hold as well.
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5: I copy.
4: And 15.
0: Ten-4, he's still very escalated.
5: 48-10.
0: 10-4. Ten-4.
5: A187-261-06. Go ahead. What's your 20?

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0: Dean, Wyoung, Adam, Sam, Sam, Aida, and Nora. First name, Ryan, Robert, Adam, Wyoung, Adam, and Nora. Middle initial, A. Date of birth,
1: 11/5/1990, female unknown. 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
3: Respond to a road hazard at 92nd and Forest Home. Caller reported a large hole only being blocked by one barrel. Concerned about not enough barricades.
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3: Eva Braylon, born in 2017.
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0: 23.
1: 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He does not come back out of Nebraska. Do you happen to have a deal number?
2: Negative. That was a female.
0: Go ahead. 8-10-4, you have the one.
2: Have a good night.

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1: 181 Dusk, I'm at the Jim's Auto Parts.
0: Hi. Over 183. She is valid out of Nebraska. She does have a Wisconsin profile created out of our city at Tahoe Street. No longs. 7-4, please dash.
2: Why are you? I'm on the phone with the manager in advance.
1: 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I believe she's over there.

0: 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What squad are you in?
1: I don't know my squad. What's going on, mate?
2: Squad 9.
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0: Affirmative. It looks like she's going to be... Let me actually rerun her.
1: I'm sorry, you cut out there for a second. Can you just turn on?
0: We do. I'm just going to rerun her.
1: 10-4. I just think her first name ends with an E and not an I. It's an IE.
0: 10-4.

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0: 2022. TPA juvenile complaint 2444 73rd Street in the lower. Caller's 9-year-old son Lorenzo is ODB. He's being disrespectful. She was looking for an officer to come by to speak with him. Please listen to you.
1: Simple. Seven ten, we can take that. Their squad can disregard.
0: 10-4, 222, do you copy?
1: 22, copy.
2: Respond to the residents. Her number's in the notes. 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This was yesterday, and now they would like a welfare check. 748.
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4: Pick a 911 missed dial at Fresh Time, 8680 West Sarah Lane. She did say it was an accident on callback, but she has left the address.
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5: 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It's a wrapped Chevy SUV.
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1: 42. Current at that address to a Kelly Farina. Denver.
2: You respond to 2020 East Juniper Drive, 911 abandoned. We will be attempting contact. It is listed in house to a Hujin at this address. We've had prior 911 accidental dials from this number in the past. 2020 East Juniper Drive.
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0: Sir, hold for that, please.
1: Affirmative.
0: And there is a hole down. I can get you a number to that.
1: 10-4.
2: Range. Over. KOS. Yep.
4: 32, good morning. I copy the trouble call.
2: 22, we'll go for 26. Server.
5: 26, go. He's up at 10 minutes.
2: Do we know if it's in the parking lot or in the store?
6: $5,200 block of Lake Drive, white Honda, a temp plate. It's in the back window. I can't read it. I'll get it to you in a minute.
1: 10-4.
0: Roger.
1: 10-4.
2: $6,108 to $135.
1: For those last two, G3.

0: 3218 to 182. Where do you want me to meet you with the paperwork?
1: Just out front by the squad is fine.
0: I parked at the ambulance entrance.
1: Yeah, by the emergency room. We'll be down shortly.
0: 10-4.

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0: Do you need me to handle that parking complaint?
1: It's not for anything. 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He is looking to talk to an officer about something with a phone. He resides at 1331 Manistee. He'll be in the lobby. 10-4.
0: Three, ending 3-1, North Valley.
2: What's your time?
0: For you, 23.
1: Jennifer.
2: Take a blockhead, 76 in Waterford cell phone. Stolen vehicle, Adam, X-ray, 7385, is that white, that's Caravan.
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1: This is Greenfield.
0: You're still in minivan. Is it on 76th Street southbound?
1: Actually, disregard it. Looks like it's no longer stolen.
0: 10-4, thank you. Suspicious activity, 5282 North Bay Ridge Avenue. There's a white Chevy Trax that's currently parked at Lexington and Kent. He had pulled into the car's driveway and started urinating in a cup. It's going to be a black male driver in his 30s, unknown clothing description. 146.
1: Plus. 10-4.
0: Traffic. Not for
2: 2600 block of Mill, 28 of BBA, 3247. Boy Boy Adam, 3247. Appears to be one occupant. It's a red Jeep.
1: 10-4.

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0: The patient is fine, but they're requesting North Shore for a lift assist. It's probably like a 75-year-old male.
1: 10-4. Ben.
2: 10-10 reports.

0: Right, thanks.
1: All right, Wilbur.
0: Hi, Ray.
1: Sure.
0: Okay. 10-4.
1: Dispatch 732.
0: You responded 231 Menominee Avenue for a 911 hang up. We spoke to Milagros on callback who stated that she was trying to figure out how to work her voicemail and had no emergencies. 231 Menominee.
2: Line 46, thank you.
0: 10-4.
3: Well, 121, I copied 37 recall.
1: Yeah, I was just saying 10-4.
0: Cat updated tonight. Never.
1: Silver.
2: That Windows parked at that address for a few days. It also has no plate on it.
3: Ten-4. In or out?
0: 10-4.
4: So wait, you can cancel our tell her she's gonna get her own.
0: 10-4.
3: 4-11.
0: Go ahead.
3: Can you show me coming 25 property?
0: For me. Go on.
1: Do they have a description?
4: Negative. They said the rest of the group was already gone.
0: Good.
5: Last name is David Edward Boy Adam Edward Tom Sam first of Owen common spelling middle initial J John male weight date of birth 6/10/05 6/10/05.
0: Jennifer.
1: I'm guessing they don't know what kinds. Jennifer.
0: PD, are you with 930 and 22?
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2: For it's Bob.
3: Black with a bright blue bag walked in and yelled at an employee. There's some kind of exchange of words that they knew each other. Then the male threatened to beat the employee up and to cut him, but they didn't see any weapons or anything. The male exited the store. He's in the northwest lot, slowly walking towards Route 1. I'm still trying to get more information. It's all third party.

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0: Void Charles Edward 5124, I believe it is.
2: It's going up, I can't see it.
1: Go ahead. You can put me 10-8 with the report.
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2: Denver for Jeffrey Spears.
3: Stand by.
2: Plate I gave you.
0: Negative.
3: There'll be no complaint for a DC. They just want them off the property.
2: Finish, copy.
4: Summer.
3: You said no complaint? Correct, but no complaint.
2: 10-4.
3: And this special is actually the wrong guy, but I think I see the right guy. I'll be stopping all of him in front of TJ Maxx.
2: Denver.
7: That's traffic. I'll be in the Tri-City parking lot, 7900 block of North Sherman Boulevard, with Wisconsin plate. Henry, Mary, Boy, Lincoln, Edward. Henry and Mary, Boy, Lincoln, Edward. Appear to be one occupant.
2: Sure.
3: I attempted contact with him. He is not talking to me, and he's just going to look away.

0: maybe you want to make your own complaint, what you're going to assess.
1: But just stopped by me, and apparently he's causing issues over there. So I'm going to see if they have a complaint for him.
2: Full squad, today was lost.

0: 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Go ahead.
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0: Three, two. You can show me 10-8 warning.
2: 10-4.
3: Probably 10-8 with update.
2: Top.
0: Ten four standby. I'm still not getting anything back. I think you're missing a few.
4: I just left the paperwork in the Ford Explorer. I locked it back up.
3: 10-4, what are we doing? So it's us. Update today.

0: 10-4, I'm going to start knocking on some doors. Can we look back and see what Old 7 did about this the other day?
1: 10-4, stand by. 9A, Cadillac, that's good.
2: 10-4.
1: 51
3: dispatch, 10-8. 5-1, we're 10-23.
1: Copy.
3: We're keeping an eye on him right now. He's, 276th Street now. It's like he's been walked southbound, just for your info. And if we do end up having to arrest him, he's probably going to fight the fight, I guess.
1: California.

0: it does help. 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
2: We're on the road, stuck by me.
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0: 10-4.
4: 6923.
0: 10-4.
1: Okay, what was the description of the vehicle?
0: It was a gray SUV, a Pontiac.
5: Will be 10-8 for now, and he's actually walking northbound 76, coming up to Edgerton.
0: 10-4.
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1: Go ahead.
0: Last of Robert, Ida, Charles, Henry, Adam, Robert, David, Sam, Ocean, Nora. First of Robert, Ocean, Charles, Charles, Ocean. Two part middle. It's going to be John, Robert. Male unknown, 020407, out of Wisconsin.
1: 10-4, standby.
2: Go ahead.
1: 10-4. 6201's on that subject has an address, 3761 East Edgerton. He is valid.
0: 10-4 is current.
1: 10-4.
3: Go ahead.
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0: 60-desk.
1: Go ahead.
0: Try that vent out of Illinois.
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1: 10-4.
2: We are getting a busy signal on callback in-house and release to a Patrice Jarnikowski at that residence. 1431 West Daniel Lane.
3: 8187 from Jackson Hill.
5: 191 from 31.
6: 194 to 187. I can have that for you, Ryan and 13th.
3: 10-4, 187, 10-8.
2: 8187.
3: Go ahead.
2: I will work on the back, but if you can respond to area 13th and Pewts for a report of a two-car PDO injuries, both vehicles are still on scene. It's going to be a Lincoln versus a Chevy. They are pulled off to the side of the road, 13th and Pewts.
3: 10-4 from Drexel and South Collins.
0: 7070, ADR 7070.
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7: Been out of Illinois. I get multiple 28s back. Last one was back in 2019 on a 1999 Honda Coupe, silver in color, to a Cheryl out of Illinois, Bismarck, Illinois.
0: That's fine. That's the correct VIN for this car. He hasn't registered it yet. It's going to be a project car. I'm going to talk to him about moving it.
7: Down for him.
1: 10-4.
5: Boy Charles Paul 6476, DCP 6476, 68 in Ross and on a gray Subaru.
1: Yeah, sorry.

0: 124 dispatch. 124.
1: Can you open and close the request for police? And just use the address of the Clay Street, number 204.
0: I apologize, you cut out.
1: It'll be 909 East Henry Clay Street, and then it'll be apartment 204.
0: 104, thank you. Go ahead.
2: Thomas was dropped off without incident. And I'll try to.
0: 10-4.

0: Check you guys. 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He's very cooperative. He's moving into his mom's driveway, and he's been advised not to park it on the street, at least until it's registered. No issues here anymore, Lieutenant.
1: Tower. 240. Tower.

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0: 54, could you have a video 43 south on the Highlander? I have traffic on the right.

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4: Seven is going to be responding to the welfare check. 3455 East Plankton. Caller Kathleen is reporting that someone came to her door who was a salesman. She wanted it just locked for info, but she did mention that she is having trouble getting food delivered to her and is losing weight. Officer, be sent to the welfare check. 10-4.
5: T26. Could you go with the address again? My cat's frozen.
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0: We're going to be en route to Ascension. Our patient has a, he's got a young child with him, and I'm just going to make sure we can get him a ride home.
1: Denver.
2: Copy. Hey, 187, this is Penny.
1: Copy.
3: Five, four, 23.

0: 2026. The husband was home. 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AT 10-8.
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0: 44 PDO.
1: Good.
0: I have a caller who's parking here lost at the Rock. Caller's reporting there was a hit and run, stating her vehicle and another appears to be totaled. Stated this should have happened within the last 45 minutes. Our caller will be by a white Chevy Equinox, and the other vehicle that was hit was a red SUV.
1: 10-4.
2: The 40 is the 44, I can take that.
1: 10-4. 10-8.
2: No. 21 to 22.
3: Go ahead.
2: This guy is going back towards J.T. Penney right now. Can you come up to the northeast flat?
3: Time for it.

0: Carolina 22.
1: Go ahead.
0: When you get over here, do you just want to wait at the bottom of the staircase by the loading dock for the east J.C. Penney entrance?
1: 10-4.
2: It's Adam Young, David 3856.
3: National.
4: Claim.
5: Can you give J.C. Penney's a call and see if any of the employees have a red band that they own?
3: Go ahead.
4: Burnham, just west of Beloit, Wisconsin, Boy Frank, 4947, BBF 4947, Black Times 1.
3: Copy, Beloit, South Burnham. South 54th Street. Caller sees there's a black male wearing dark pants and a navy blue sweatshirt that appears to be on drugs. He's talking to people that aren't there and waving his arms. When right before I dispatched, he said he laid down in the driveway and is waving his arms around. It's not the resident that we have arrested before that lives there.
4: He's talking to me.
3: 43, copy.
4: 46, get attached.
3: Jennifer.
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3: copy.

0: funny. As far as Levon Demir knows, no one owns a red van.
1: 10-4.
2: What part of the parking lot there?
3: She stated if you enter through Lux, she'll be in that area.

0: 441 with a 28 by
1: 10.
0: 1 George 1, John Charles 1, 247, X-ray 7132, 734.
2: Is he in the van?
1: Yeah, he's just sitting down right now. And we dispatch copy at 28.
3: Good.
1: Could be Truly, Tom, Robert, Edward, Edward, Lincoln, Edward. Should be a Packer plate. Four reporters for dispatch, 10-8.
4: Over.
3: Do you have that car key?
1: On the driver's seat.
3: Jimmy?
1: Got fired on a Chevy Cavalier, green in color. Looks like expired January 31st of 2026 to Cody Wagner out of Fond du Lac. He's a valid negative. The vehicle's negative. Tag more.
3: 2020.
1: Either they confirm was that Adam William Young or Adam William Union?
5: Adam William Union.
1: No worries. 194-1023.
3: No worries.
1: Be good trying to find a telephone number for her.

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1: Greetings, dispatch. When was this subject detained, and what was our conveyance time to CGF?
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3: 10-4.
4: Unit CI, violation Burnham at Electric.
3: Cover.
5: And you are moving him off the freeway at 1635.
1: Okay, thank you.
0: Fine, 22 dispatch will be 10 over the log.
3: 10-4.

0: 25. You guys are coming as primary, and 43 is going to come back to your squad.
1: Can you repeat that?
0: I was telling 45 between 25 when you came for primary.
2: 45, just give me an IL 23.
0: Go ahead.
1: That is two possible 21s in the notes.
0: 24.
3: We did send a text and we got a response back stating that it was a mistake, but when I tried to confirm her address, no response.
4: Confirm.

0: dispatch traffic. Be on the southbound on ramp of 543 from Brown Deer, with Wisconsin. Boy Boy 2925, BBJ 2925. Silver or gray, Volkswagen, one occupant.
1: Tower.
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1: Tony, dispatch, both phone numbers are negative.
2: Tower. VRA.
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1: You should probably go 10-8.
2: 10-4.
0: Yeah, that's copies.

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0: It's on 94 16 in the reverse score. Flight out of South Carolina, Tom George Williams, 356. 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
2: Good.
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2: 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If you could start confirming and then see if they'll do a PR bond that she could just sign and we can send back.
1: 10-4, did you want a second?
2: No, for me.
1: 10-4-1.
2: She'll be all right on it.
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0: 22 to Sedona. 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
2: 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Just confirm. One didn't want to make a complaint either. Negative. 10-4.

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2: 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It looks like that's probably her actual name. But yes, we have her in house.
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1: Copy.
3: It's going to be disabled. I got a plate for you on ready.
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3: Adam Pink, Tom, 4000, the Honda Civic. 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
2: Never.

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2: 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I'm assuming they didn't want him trespassed.
0: Go ahead.
3: One, you're done at the sub. Can you bring 5-4 some oil dry? He's 43 cell phone on the lake on ramp.
0: Copy.
3: Just touch 5-4.
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0: 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Same with her.
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0: 500 block of West Brown Deer with Wisconsin. 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
1: Good.
0: 7900 block of North Sherman Boulevard in the Tri-City National Bank lot with Wisconsin plates. Adam Frank, 6230, AAL, 6230, a white Toyota, appear to be one occupant.
1: Sure.
2: Yes, sir.

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1: Good.
0: Oh, Creed saying it's not going through to you guys' fax. Who should it be emailed to?
1: I'll give you a call.
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4: Go for both.
2: At 4075 North Oakland Avenue, caller advises there's a suspicious black suitcase that's been left near the bakery for the past 10 minutes. They're not sure who left it.
4: Both was copy.
0: We're at this location being on the southbound side. Just north of Brown Deer Road, no answer on that.
4: One 44 dispatch.
2: 144.
4: I'll be transporting one adult male in custody from the station to CJF. You can advise the county and DOC that's where he's going to be for their work detainment pickups.

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1: 421.
0: Phone number just called and dropped again. Rapid snow showing them moving at vehicle speed westbound on Brown Deer Road from Upper River. Looks like they're stopped at Killdeer and Brown Deer right now.
1: 10, or you can still put me in route.
0: Does that work?
2: Bonla, can I speak with you about the subject you're out with?
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2: 10-3.
4: Two-26 dispatch, 10-8 warning.
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0: 34 to land. 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It's the female, RO.
1: The other one right here, Lincoln? No, yeah,

0: 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Phone number is going to be 414-305-7391.
1: Okay.
0: And he stated his name was Chaplain Dean.
1: Was that Kildare and Brown Deer? I'm going to stop updating.

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0: 41. Can I hold that?
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0: 148 is that?
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0: You can put all squads tonight. 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
2: 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He's starting a request for police. 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
0: Silver.

0: It's going to be a Missouri plate. Edward Frank 5, David 7, Henry. 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
5: 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In house, it lists to a Gerald Mickelson. 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
0: 1 Nora 4, Adam Lincoln 3, Adam Paul 3, and Charlie 1, 97390. I'll go back to 1.
1: Go ahead.
6: He put 71 on this call and copy an address.
1: M4.
6: Two 174 South 90th Street. We'll be in room.
1: M4.
6: Four dispatch.
1: Good.
6: We'll be in the Associated Bank parking lot.
1: Thank you. Mention on 21 again. Can I get him over to 181?
6: On res.
1: So far.
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0: 331, are you available for 21 from around their residence regarding a sticker on his vehicle?
3: 308 dispatch, I'll take that, 2908.
0: Tomorrow.

0: David 7, can you put me back on the PDR that's mine? I'll be adding your address on the CAD for follow-up.
1: Come in.
0: Good.
2: Take clarify, it's decoded back to a 2018 Nissan Altima. Per Carfax, it was previously title issued in Missouri, but it's not coming back.
0: 10-4, nobody's out here. I'm just going to close the door. I'll be 18 tonight.
2: Sorry.
3: Actually, I'm going to have you stay available. We got another 911 abandoned. That sounds like now it's a road rage incident. Stand by for further.
0: 194, copy.
3: 94, P1s are heading towards the 6400 block of South Howell. Caller is now stating that they're being followed by a vehicle that is driving erratically. They were flipped or off recording. Every time she changes lanes, they are following. They are currently in front of her. Currently at the red light at Drexel and Howell.
0: 10-4, do we have a vehicle description?
3: I don't know.
1: UTL, I can have that way as well.
3: Copy.
4: Contact me with the juveniles. They've been advised it's private property. They're going to be on their way. I'll be 10-8.
1: 10-4.
3: So it is a vehicle with a male driver with other occupants. They believe they are all Hispanic.
0: 10-4.

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3: Charles Henry, 5337, BCH, 5337. We're going to be south about the 12500 block of Capitol westbound. Silver Honda, sorry, Hyundai SUV. Several in a second. One of the young roads is LA 99.
2: Airport 249.

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0: You can disregard.
1: Alright, copy.
2: For a 911 caller, reporting that there was a male throwing bags on the floor and drinking liquor in the bathroom. He was there for 2.5 hours. He has left, is now walking down Rawson southbound. This was a 911 caller. Again, 1250 West Rawson.
1: That way.
3: 171, come back.
2: So far.
4: 191, 171, I'm closer, I'll head there, I'm 10-8.
1: Mission to 1042.
5: I'm more.
1: 135 and 187 are wondering the same.
5: There were.
1: Thank you very much. 135 and 1042, have a good evening.
2: So far.
6: 8187 to 196. Permission for you.
5: 96.
3: One 87 is asking for permission of 42.
5: I thought I answered him. Didn't that come through? He's good.
1: Advise, there's an address flag on that address for two officer response for officer safety. Do you want me to contact Glendale?
3: Affirmative. For Glendale, I'll just respond to you down there.
1: Somewhere.
4: Good.
1: I checked the AI. Is there any updated information? I think we checked a little bit more.
4: She said the last known location was him going eastbound on Ryan, unknown after that, but the 28 should be updated to Boy Adam Zebra 4409.
1: 10-4, I'll put in the flocks if there's anything.

bus heading to Rawson. The subject is described as wearing a black jacket, looks disheveled, wearing one shoe with a jacket and no shirt underneath.

0: kind of.
1: But
0: I'm in the area. I just did pass through the alleyway. I didn't see anybody sleeping in the alley.
1: 10-4.